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1: Disturbed's coming up. Led Zeppelin's next. Good evening. It's Chumley, Chili Peppers. Here's Scar Tissue.

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1: 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Leave me a talk back. One, love to hear from you. Number two, maybe there's something you'd like to hear. I'll get it on. 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

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Appreciate you having us cranked up in the man cave this evening. My name's Chumley, ACDC. Here's TNT.

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1: Smashing Pumpkins plan to head back in the studio with producer Butch Vig for the first time in 30 years. He's the same guy that helped them produce that amazing album, Siamese Dream. 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Smashing Pumpkins, here's 1979.

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1: Pink Floyd's coming up, but first, let's enjoy the amazing guitar work from this band, Scorpions. 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
1: Motley Crue going at it with John 5 on guitar. We love him. 30-some dates for the North America and Return of the Carnival of Sins tour, celebrating 45 years. So that runs through September.

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Thanks for hanging out. 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And Ed Roland and Company, Collective Soul, they released their 13th, count them, 1, 2, 13 studio albums. 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
1: Thanks for hanging out. So Soundgarden, their final album, expected to be released in 2027. They say there's 8 songs on there. Of course, the late guitarist and vocalist Chris Cornell on these recordings. It's being mixed right now.

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1: South Park for season 29. Well, now South America. Those goofballs, Trey Parker and Matt Stone, we've needed them. Season 29 is back.

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1: 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They're doing dates through the tail end of this year in the U.S. and Canada. And even then, 2027 overseas.

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1: Thanks for hanging out. It's Stacy with you on your Tuesday. Don't hang on to Monday. And David Lee Roth just wrapped up his tour. I wonder if he has like a lot of energy still. Do you think he just jumps around the house?

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1: New snake found in New Guinea, and they're naming it after Slash. Scientists can rock and roll too. Newly discovered species named after Slash, who is

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1: It's Stacy with you, and your middle school niece wears this on her t-shirt, whether she knows who they are or not. 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
1: If you're a fan of Borat, there's a new movie from Sacha Baron Cohen, a new mockumentary, Ali G, Who Is I? It looks ridiculous. You can watch the trailer now. It also hits theaters.

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1: A one-off in the UK. That's what Ozfest amounts to in 2027. Did I have higher hopes? A little bit. So that's going to be a 42,000 capacity stadium that they're going to try to fill up. So we'll see what

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1: It took a survey to find out that Americans need to get more outside time to better their health. There's a new survey of how long people spend outside in nature. And this year was 45% of them spending under 2 hours a week in nature. 10 years ago, it was 25%, so a lot less. It's gotten worse, yes. A lot of people spending time indoors because of delivery services and increase in cell phone use. We get it. I have yet to meet my neighbors.
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1: Thanks for hanging out. It's Stacy with you. And a little perspective. We're already halfway through September. It's payday if you're bi-monthly. We're 1 week away from the start of fall. And holidays all around the corner. It's just rapid fire from here on out. So see you later, 2026.
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1: Thanks for hanging out. It's Stacy with you. And a bunch of movies in theaters, for the kids at least, depending on their age. Spider-Man Brand New Day with Tom Holland, of course. Got Dino movie, Paw Patrol, and Moana, the live action. Coyote versus Acme was one of my favorites. Will Forte and John Cena's in that one, too. Lots for the kids, lots for you. Go look up the rest.
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5: Everybody.
6: Good morning,
7: buddy.
5: Yeah. Today is Tuesday. It is September the 15th, 2026. Hello and welcome. We are the Woody Show.
6: Yeah.
5: Woody, Greg, hey. Menace, Gina Grad.
7: Yeah.
5: We got Seabass. We got Sammy.
7: Hello.
5: Morgan is here. We got Jeff G.
8: Hello.
5: On the job today. Vaughn, our video producer, dumbass Tyler, is here. We got Bort. We got Menji. Phones are open. 877-44-WOODY. 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Today, September 15th, is World Engineers Day.
9: Thank you.
5: Are you still an engineer if you're not practicing?
8: Once an engineer.
5: I'm saying, like, you went to college, you got your degree in chemical engineering.
9: Right.
5: But you've never applied that, like, for a career.
9: I've done it. I did.
5: Oh, that's right. You did it first. Yeah, you worked, like, in a lab or something. Right?
9: I worked in a lab, and I worked out in factories. I was an environmental consultant engineering. That's all I did in college. I did, like, 3 years of a... work study when I was just going to factories all day, basically.
8: Nice.
5: Yeah. So
8: nice.
5: Can you still identify as an engineer?
7: As a former engineer.
9: I will say this. What you really want is a PE or professional engineering certification, which I never got, did not have. So if I wanted
5: to... Too hard to get? Or
9: It's one of those things where you have to have like I worked for PEs, where you have to have like a certain amount of time on the job, blah, blah, blah, blah, blah.
5: Oh,
9: so
5: okay.
9: it's sort of like that sort of... It's like a...
8: I did PE. It was cool.
7: Easy.
8: Yeah, crushed it. Got awards and stuff.
5: Yeah. Today is World Afro Day.
7: Sweet.
5: It's National Dare Day, like the Dare program.
7: Drugs.
5: Yep.
10: Worked for you.
5: It's National IT Professionals Day. It's Felt Hat Day.
7: Okay.
8: Oh, rip.
5: Respect for the Aged Day.
10: Oh,
5: Greg
10: please.
5: Gorey.
10: Respect me.
7: Aged.
10: Respect
7: me.
5: And on the food holidays, today is National Cheese Toast Day.
7: Sure.
5: Mm. National Linguini Day.
7: Yes.
5: And today is National Double Cheeseburger Day.
7: All of those.
5: Which will not help you live longer, though, Greg. Because Greg wants to live to the ripe old age of 150.
10: 150 would be nice.
7: Yeah.
10: 110 would be nice.
5: Yeah, every day there's like something different about, like, you know, if you eat this, you're shortening your life.
7: Yeah.
5: But then, like, I don't know, it seems like a year later, it's like, oh, no, wait, these are good.
7: Back it up. Wine's good for you.
10: Keep on drinking.
7: Yeah.
5: Yeah. You know, obviously, like, eating double cheeseburgers all the time, probably not going to be great.
10: Right.
5: Everybody does, like, all the drinking's probably not going to be great, right, Craig?
10: Probably not, because it's poison.
7: Literally.
5: Yeah. So this new research highlighting 6 foods and ingredients linked to a longer life and a few associated with the shorter ones. So this is a 3-year study, right? The most dangerous preference, soda. A 38% higher risk of death.
10: I'm kind of back on it.
9: I think you mean sodies.
8: Yeah,
5: sodies. Diet sodies were second.
7: I don't want to hear about it.
5: So the regular with sugar soda, number one. Number two, diet soda is a 23% higher risk. 2 more drinks follow with tea with sugar, which has a 22% higher risk of death. And then whole milk.
7: Really?
5: 18% higher risk.
7: But I thought were supposed to drink whole milk now.
5: Corn flakes are the final food linked with an increased risk of death.
7: What? 20,
5: boring ass corn flakes?
7: Weird. What's the point? Weird.
9: Simple carbs.
8: Also, just FYI, I'm good on the soda because I drink zero, not diet. So.
5: But still the same.
8: Nah.
5: Right?
8: Nah.
5: No, I'm saying for the sake of that, isn't that the same?
7: It's all chemical.
8: Yeah. Yeah.
5: These are the 6 specific foods and ingredients that were linked with a lower risk of death.
10: Okay.
5: Extra virgin olive oil, number one, 33% lower risk.
7: Yeah. Right.
5: Black pepper is second.
7: Sure.
8: Love black pepper.
7: No problem with that.
5: 28% lower risk. Let's see. Asparagus and broccoli.
7: Mm-hmm. Yes.
8: Yuck.
5: Broccoli, yum. Asparagus, not so much. 31% lower risk. Butternut squash is next. 25% lower risk.
9: What is that?
10: Okay. I love it, but when do you ever eat that?
9: Yeah, what dorks are doing this?
5: Mm-hmm. Followed by eggplant.
6: Love.
10: Yum. Oh, yum. We were just talking about eggplant.
6: How much we love eggplant.
5: Are you talking about the eggplant emoji?
10: No.
6: No.
10: Gina like for just wieners? Brought up eggplant and said, how can you not love eggplant?
6: We love eggplant.
5: Really?
10: You even so
8: do with it.
5: Yeah. It's weird. I like zucchini. You know, but I don't like eggplant parmesan. Don't like it.
10: Really?
6: Is it too slimy for you?
5: Yeah, I don't know. It's like, I'm like, this is what?
6: Oh, it's so good.
9: Do you think they're lying to us right now, Menace?
8: Yeah. I would. So gross.
6: You saute it up, I'll eat the whole thing.
5: Do you like eggplant?
9: I think, when it's deep fried, and whatever, but anything's good then. You know, any vegetable.
8: True. Yeah.
6: But you just like throw it on the grill and won't eat it?
10: Eggplant parm is awesome.
9: Well, yeah.
5: Other foods associated with a longer life include whole wheat bread.
6: Okay.
5: Spinach, onions, mushrooms, lentils, beans, and bell peppers.
10: Okay. All on my menu.
6: You're so mad.
5: Yeah.
8: Your favorite. I'll stir fry it. And I'll
5: You'll
8: eat
5: what?
8: It. Stir fry it.
6: Surf?
10: Oh, stir fry.
5: I thought I said surf riot.
6: Same.
5: I
10: thought he said, I'm going to go on a surf riot.
5: I heard, I will surf riot.
10: Me too.
8: Check the tapes. I said, stir fry.
5: Okay.
6: There was no tea.
10: Surf riot.
8: Yep.
5: Stir. There was no tea. Yeah, you missed the tea. Because I definitely heard surf.
10: Yep.
5: And then I heard riot, or you heard.
10: I thought you were going to, like, you know.
8: Check the audio.
10: Protest vegetables by going on a surf riot.
5: It's not your. It's not your language. It's not your speech.
8: Nope.
5: It's our ears.
8: Yeah.
5: That's been the problem this entire time.
8: I know. You got to get new headphones.
6: Yeah. Everybody has to.
8: Yeah.
5: Yeah. Anyway, so you got to eat all that boring crap, Greg.
10: Everything on the do eat list is what I normally would. Yeah. I love that crap.
8: So gross.
5: I was talking to somebody and they have longevity in their family and they're talking about how even their grandparents, like back in the 40s, were living into their 90s.
6: That's crazy.
10: That's kind of like
5: into their late 90s. And I'm thinking, man, what a boring time to live
10: totally
5: so long.
10: Boring.
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1: Hey. Yeah.
0: Woody, Greg, hey. Menace, Gina Grad.
2: Hi.
0: Phones are open, 877-44-WOODY. Send us a text if you like. No obligation.
2: Yeah.
3: Sure.
0: If you choose, send your text over to 22987. 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
2: Do it.
0: And I file this under, I mean, for me, maybe you care. Mm. Who cares?
3: Okay.
0: People have been doing a lot of complaining on TikTok that their weather apps seem to always be wrong and don't work like they used to. That was my question. Let's start with, when have they ever really worked?
3: Always inaccurate.
0: You could check that same weather forecast right now.
3: Yeah.
0: And about an hour later, and you go in there, and let's just say there was like a chance for some type of rain.
3: Yeah. Mm-hmm.
0: Earlier, I would have told you, at 11 o'clock this morning, there'll be a slight chance. But now it's like 4 o'clock, or now nothing at all.
3: Right.
2: Yeah. Which is it?
0: Like, how are you supposed to plan? Anyway, according to this federal employment attorney, this is the reason why. See if you care.
4: Seems many people are saying everyone's weather app is wrong. TikTok's full of people complaining their forecast can't tell them whether it's going to rain anymore, and they're blaming the apps. They're blaming the phones. But it's not the apps. It's not the phones. Might be Doge. Almost every weather app in this country runs on federal data. NOAA data, National Weather Service data, and Doge gutted the source. Here's the damage. About $1.6 billion cut from NOAA's budget. More than 800 NOAA workers gone. Fewer weather balloons going up, the ones that measure air pressure, temperature, humidity, and wind. And a 20-year-old Arctic ice program cut.
0: Oh, no.
3: Uh-oh. Oh,
2: yeah.
0: Like, dude, we spent $1.6 billion on that.
3: I know, my God.
0: That alone, I mean, look, and we spend money on a lot dumber stuff.
3: Yeah, yeah.
0: But, dude, $1.6 billion on sending a weather balloon up? Like, we still have, like, a forecast. It might not be the most accurate.
3: Yeah.
0: Uh-huh. Close enough.
5: Well, totally. Yeah. Also, have you seen them do this? They have, like, guys that just drive around in cars and look up at the sky and then report.
0: Yeah.
5: That,
3: yep,
5: like,
3: it's
5: gives,
3: still there.
5: Yeah,
2: what year
5: data
2: is it?
5: To the apps is dumb. I'm sure, like, eventually with AI, it'll become more efficient.
3: Yeah.
5: For sure.
0: Yeah, but, like, to read the different models and things. But they're saying, like, to even get the data that feeds the people who are able to make the forecast. Forget the people who make the forecast.
5: Yeah, yeah.
0: Just the technology is the stuff that they don't have funding for now.
3: Yeah. Mm-hmm.
0: But I don't know. I fail to care.
3: Right. And I think, like, the app is different than the local news.
0: Yeah,
3: it's different than, you know, AccuWeather.
0: Yep.
2: Just open
0: whatever.
2: The window.
0: I would like to know which one's the best opinion. Like, Apple Maps and Google, people have their opinion. But of all the weather apps, which one's the best?
3: Not
0: weather
3: the
0: Channel?
3: Apple one.
0: The Apple
2: one? Yeah, it's got to be the weather channel. It's not Apple.
0: AccuWeather? I have no idea. 877-

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1: You got the cocaine hot sauce.
2: Ooh. Oh.
3: The Woody Show.
2: I want to play you this clip. This is a mom, and she's refusing to bring her son to Taco Bell.
4: Why?
5: Now, right there.
2: This is during the kid plays football, and I guess he's not playing very well.
4: Oh.
2: And the mom's like, I ain't bringing you to Taco Bell.
4: Yeah. I'm back on board.
2: Yeah, so obviously there are people that have some opinions on this mom and her parenting. Here's the clip.
6: When we get done with this, get some Taco Bell.
7: You want me, when we get done with the game, you want to get some Taco Bell. You ain't did shit in the game, but you want Taco Bell. Go and sit your big ass over there with your friend, with your teammate, and get in the game and block somebody. Bye.
2: Go block somebody, and then maybe we can talk about Taco Bell.
4: And then
2: get your big ass over there with your friends.
8: I can sense fat kid just from the voice.
2: Yeah. Hey, Ma, get the hell out of the way. We can go to Taco Bell.
6: We get one done with this game, guys. Taco Bell.
7: You want me, when we get done with the game, you want to get some Taco Bell? You ain't did shit in the game, but you want Taco Bell. Go and sit your big ass over there with your friend, with your teammate, and get in the game and block somebody. Bye.
4: Yeah. What's the problem?
5: Bye, guys.
2: Yeah,
4: love her.
2: That is so funny, man.
4: That's parenting.
8: That does sound like a menace suggestion or request, though. Like,
5: what? Yeah, right
4: in the middle of the game.
5: Every reward.
2: Yeah. Well, I remember we used to ask for, like, hey, can we go get ice cream after the game?
9: Or pizza.
2: Yeah, pizza. Mm-hmm. Like, that's where the team would go.
4: Yeah, but it's dependent on how hard you worked out.
2: Yeah, my son.
9: Pizza's for winners, though.
2: My son, by the way, just had his first his first game on the high school team with the hockey team, and they won. And then all the kids were like, you know, campaigning for the parents to take to. Raising Cane's, which is around the corner.
9: Yep.
2: And so we all ended up at Raising Cane's.
4: Nice.
2: Yeah, so that's still a thing they want to go, but like nobody was coming off the bench to come ask us.
5: During the game.
4: Third string goal.
2: Yeah, but this kid, he came off the bench to his mom. Could we go to Taco Bell? It's all I can think of. Not even thinking about the game, just thinking about Taco
5: He's done
2: Bell.
5: With it already.
2: Yeah.
4: Could we go to Taco Bell?
2: All right. What do you think about this, Greg? You have been on record as saying that you don't mind it if you go to like a fast food place and the person working the drive-thru is all cute.
5: Prefer it.
9: Overly friendly.
5: I love it.
9: He prefers it.
8: Greetings. Welcome to Chick-fil-A.
5: I don't care if it's sincere or not.
2: Yeah. All right. Well, what do you think about this? This is at a McDonald's. Guy pulls up to the drive-thru and this is what he gets.
10: Welcome to McDonald's. Do you want a double quarter? Welcome to McDonald's. Can I take your order? Whenever you be ready, just let me take your order. What you need?
5: I'd be amused by that.
2: You would?
5: Yeah. Why not?
8: Because he didn't use proper grammar.
5: Yeah, but it's fun.
8: Whenever you are ready.
4: What do you need?
2: Whenever you are ready.
5: Do you want a quarter?
8: I love your enthusiasm, young sir.
10: Welcome to McDonald's. Do you want a double quarter? Welcome to McDonald's. Can I take your order? Whenever you be ready, just let me take your order. What you need?
2: What you need?
5: That's a little forceful there. What you need? But no, I would appreciate that. Look, they're trying to entertain themselves at work.
4: Yeah, and it's better than the fake, like, hi, do you have your app? Like, that's, shut up.
2: Well,
4: like,
2: that's you never know if, like, you know, Rick Ross is coming through.
4: Yeah, right.
2: On the drive-thru, he might discover you.
4: Pluck you out of the chorus. Well,
5: my thing is, McDonald's got talent.
9: I hate that because my first thought is sanitation. Like, if they're, like, messing around that much on there, I'm like, they're not really deep cleaning anything.
8: And you're not wrong, Dennis.
9: Yeah.
8: Like that's that attitude. Because I know when we screwed around on jobs, we weren't doing that kind of stuff. We were being no good people.
9: Yeah, for sure.
0: The Woody Show. We'll be right back. 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
2: 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Yeah.
0: 877-44-WOODY. Text us over to 22987. And in the news, a pair of moms, this is over in England, who have been breastfeeding each other's kids.
3: Why?
0: For 7 years.
4: What the hell?
0: Okay.
5: Come on.
0: You can have your opinion on breastfeeding all by itself. You can also have your opinion on breastfeeding other people's kids. You can also have an opinion on breastfeeding someone till they're 7 years old.
3: I think that's the one we have an opinion on.
4: Yeah, that's a bit much.
0: I have an opinion on that and breastfeeding other people's kids.
5: Why would they do that for each
0: that's
5: other?
0: That's weird, too.
5: Like, do your own kid.
0: Just do your kids.
5: Right, both these friends have their own kids. Yeah. Do your own kid.
0: It started back when one of the moms was babysitting and the baby was crying for a snack. And here they are talking about it now. Again, this is from England. So warning, fun accent ahead.
6: He started crying and she WhatsApped me and was like, oh, he's crying. Like, what should I do? And I was like, well, feed him. It didn't even occur to me because she was breastfeeding already her 7-month-old boy.
7: Right, okay.
6: And it kind of just went as like a sort of convenience thing. And then it was like, it was just a bit of a nothing.
8: The thing is, when you're in the breastfeeding zone, everything slightly changes.
9: You only have to hear a baby cry.
8: Exactly, in the supermarket, and your boobs explode.
9: It's actually, sad
8: to say.
0: Yeah,
8: you get
0: this. Yeah, so it's just in the grocery.
8: It felt a natural thing to do. Yeah. It didn't feel odd.
0: It didn't feel odd.
5: Yeah. No.
4: It's natural.
3: I mean, God bless, but if I had a baby and someone was breastfeeding my kid, I'd be like, excuse you.
0: Yeah,
3: right. Well, you just poop out of its mouth.
2: Your best friend, I don't know that I would care that much.
0: Yuck.
5: Babies are gross. It's all gross.
0: And super weird. 7 years.
3: That's crazy.
4: What, 84 months.
0: Yeah. So the oh, your baby's beautiful. Yeah, he's 84 months today.
3: Yeah.
4: Oh God.
0: The ladies say it made them closer.
4: Oh, see, weirdo behavior.
0: But the majority of people say it's gross.
3: Yeah.
0: 877-44-WOODY. Send us a text over to 22987. It is the Woody Show.

0: Somebody texted over, said I went skydiving for the first time yesterday.
1: Damn.
0: It was really fun. How about a Woody Show skydive?
2: Yeah.
0: Like whoever wants to go. I'm not sure how the company would feel about that from a liability standpoint.
1: That's a good point.
3: Yeah, like, Greg would have to volunteer. Yeah.
2: I wanted to do it, but the company said no.
0: I would do it again if Greg agreed to do it. I would do it again.
1: Yeah, you could do tandem. Together.
0: Yeah, I've always said that I did it. I satisfied my curiosity about it.
2: Right.
0: And I have no real need to do it again. And it was great. I thoroughly enjoyed it.
1: Yeah,
0: but it's one of those, like, do I need to do it again? No.
1: Yeah.
0: But if Greg was going to go do it, and it was the only way if everybody went and did it,
2: no,
0: I would totally go.
2: I hate that expression, never say never, because what's wrong with saying never?
1: Yeah.
2: I would never do it, ever. Even if the plane was going down and that was the way to say, like, not doing it.
0: Really?
2: No. Yeah, never.
1: Weird. Would you rather do that or bungee jump off a bridge?
2: Ooh, that's
1: like
2: great with those question. Probably bungee jump.
1: Really?
3: Did you do the Brazilian version?
2: Yeah.
1: No, if you're actually attached to something.
0: I am with stuff like this, the way that other people are, and I am not, when it comes to food. I'm not adventurous.
1: No.
0: So I was like, oh, this is gator. Try it. Nope.
3: No.
0: Never.
2: Never like, for that? That's so nothing.
0: See? Mm-hmm. And like when people talk about these other things they want to do, like, bungee jump or skydive or, sure.
3: I would say the analogy is imperfect, as gator has a low possibility of killing you if you're eating it.
0: Well, no, I'm not talking about, like, I'm saying like how people have that never and people go, oh, no big deal.
1: That's never.
0: Yeah, that's my never. It's weird that like I have a sense of adventure when it comes to things like that.
2: Jumping out
0: and
2: of
0: and not
2: plane.
0: Have a sense of adventure when it comes to, you know, trying
2: food. Trying some interesting food.
0: Yeah. I was talking to somebody the other day, man. I'm like, man, it'd be really cool. You see these guys in the planes, they fly them into hurricanes.
1: Oh, great idea. Mm-hmm.
0: No, that would be cool.
3: Super cool. If you're in the middle, nothing's going on.
4: Yeah.
1: You just got to get to the middle.
0: No, but I think that would be interesting. Like, that would
3: it
0: be something.
3: Cool as hell.
0: That would be something that I would do.
2: Well, you and Menace have been meaning to do or wanting to do that zero gravity plane.
0: Yes, the Vomit Comet.
4: Zero G, dude.
0: Yeah, that's the company, awesome, right? Zero G.
2: Still on your bucket list?
0: Yeah. We're still trying to get Menace to eat vegetables. We're going to start there.
3: I've got an heirloom tomato in studio that Menace won't touch.
0: Oh, is that what
1: it
0: that
1: smells
0: is?
1: Smells really good.
0: There's a plate of tomatoes sitting over there.
3: Every time we brought up tomatoes for the past 10 years, Menace says,
5: they taste like nothing.
4: It's just water, throwing water on top of your
3: and
4: food.
3: I said, well, yeah, your fast food tomato probably does taste like not much, but if you get like a real like dark brown earthy heirloom tomato.
2: Like full on farmer's market.
3: I went to the farmer's market.
0: Are they marinated? Is that what these in the jar?
3: No, that's literally raw. It was so tender and soft and juicy.
1: I'm
3: it's so flavorful. I've had like five slices.
0: Hand it to Menace.
4: Probably give you diarrhea.
3: I was like a 30-year-old basic bitch. I went to the farmer's market.
1: Too much fiber.
3: Why are you making that face?
0: It's just a tomato. So there's nothing on it, right?
1: That is a taste explosion.
3: It's so rich.
2: That is just nature's candy.
1: It's perfect. It's
0: just a tomato. There's nothing on it, right?
3: Listen,
0: at all. There's no seasoning of any kind.
3: I washed it and cut it, and that is it.
1: It's so good.
0: All right, Menace, go ahead.
2: Absolutely.
0: Yeah, put the whole thing. Just put the whole thing in there.
1: Okay.
0: What are you talking about?
1: It's a tomato.
5: He's gagging.
1: Don't you like tomato sauce? Spaghetti sauce?
2: It's not a cock.
0: Are you serious?
3: I got halfway in his mouth. It came right out.
5: Gross.
0: He didn't even take a bite of it.
1: It's delicious.
0: He bit it. I think it squirted.
5: It exploded in my mouth.
3: That's because it's juicy.
2: Juicy and delicious.
3: We're going to save one last slice for you to try again.
5: I don't want it.
0: Wait, here. I'll take whichever one you don't want.
3: You pick. We slice, you pick.
5: How about both of them? I don't want
0: here, this one's smaller. I'll take the larger
3: just bite
0: one.
3: Bite the half of it off.
2: Oh, I'm so jealous.
3: Again, these are so juicy and delicious.
2: So good.
1: I know. This is sacrilege what you're doing.
5: How's it good?
0: Yeah,
1: because
0: that's the flavor. That's amazing.
3: Yeah, it's like a thick, rich, salty umami. Mm-hmm.
1: Like you said, earthy.
3: Yeah, earthy.
0: Put the whole thing in your mouth and just chew it. Put the whole thing in your mouth and just chew it.
1: Tomato.
3: It's a tomato slice.
5: I'm going to pass out.
1: No. Oh my God.
0: I'm just put the whole thing in there. The whole thing.
1: It's in there.
0: It's just a tomato.
2: He can't physically get it to his mouth.
4: His face is so red, dude.
0: Yeah.
4: Why is your face red?
1: It's tomato red.
5: I don't want it.
1: Do it.
0: Just chew. Chew.
1: Ew, he's drooling.
2: I mean, his shoe fell off.
0: It's just a tomato.
5: Oh,
0: what?
1: What's wrong with him?
3: Because his mom didn't make him eat vegetables when he was a kid.
0: I would get, like, delicious. When he says it's just like putting water on your burger. Okay, I understand where
1: butt water.
0: I understand where you say, oh, it kind of waters down the flavor of, so that therefore I don't like tomatoes or lettuce
2: literally
0: on a burger.
5: That's basically,
0: not to say that the tomato itself is bad.
2: No,
0: you know,
5: it's like roots.
2: I mean, they're not using these high quality tomatoes.
0: It's like roots,
3: right? Again, yeah,
4: the TV show roots.
3: Yeah, I agree. Fast food tomatoes.
1: You would throw up at a beet for sure. That tastes like straight up dirt.
3: And that is so. That is. Greg Menace, why do you think me, Greg, Gina, are like, oh man, that's so good. And you're so like,
2: right.
0: Even I did it.
2: And even
5: I
2: if
5: know, it, get
2: even
5: your mouth's yeah. broken. I don't know.
2: And as you say, it's like water.
5: There's better food out there, dude.
2: I don't think there is. I
5: mean, you don't think there is?
3: It doesn't taste like.
1: But you Greg, like tomato flavored like
0: some,
1: things.
0: How about those tomatoes
2: yeah.
0: with some like fresh mozzarella?
1: Oh, like some burrata.
0: Burrata.
1: Some basil.
0: Yeah.
1: Oh,
0: now the basil. Keep the
2: basil on there.
0: I think the basil is a waste of time on that salad.
5: Yeah, but no, like, okay, so balsamic. You're talking about like ooh. Little pieces of bread with a little tomato on it and then mm-hmm. the mm-hmm. stuff on top. Like I'll brisket. Eat that.
2: Right.
1: Okay. So what's
5: yeah,
1: the difference?
5: But because it's dolled up together, but just straight up like.
3: Butt tomato?
5: Yeah, oh. Butt juice? I'm good, dude.
0: So is that kind of like how I'm talking about with like avocado? Like if avocado's in a sushi roll, no problem.
2: Yeah, yeah.
5: Easy.
0: But just the avocado by itself, no yeah. thanks.
1: Well, remember what it's supposed to taste like. Clean schlong.
0: Oh, yeah. That's what Gina said.
4: Yeah.
1: Well, that's what the internet said, know. And I agree.
0: Yeah, that avocado tastes like clean penis.
1: Yeah.
3: What if we took that tomato and soaked it in Code Red Mountain Dew?
5: Then let's go. Yeah,
0: what were they doing? It was like pickles and yeah. Kool-Aid or something.
1: Oh, yeah, that
0: Kool-Aid.
1: Was not bad.
0: That was a big thing earlier this
1: yeah,
0: year.
1: I thought food. It would be gross. It wasn't that bad.
0: 877-44-foot.
2: His shoe actually fell off. He flailed that hard.
1: Ridiculous.
0: Send us a text over to 22987. 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
0: All right, Menace, cheers and jeers.
5: Well, my cheers is that I just got to hang out at the pool, and that was super fun, and do a lot of home projects and get those cleared up. My jeers, though, is my dog. I've been talking about it for a while. My dog has been going through cancer treatments for about a year and a half, and she's been doing great, but this past week, man, just it's pretty brutal. So just trying to get through that and take care of her and, you know, just...
0: Pretty old, though, for that breed, too, right?
5: Yeah, she's 12 years old.
0: Yeah.
5: you know, for a French bulldog, that's pretty good. They could live like 14, 16 years. We got, again, this cancer treatment. Probably gave her another year and a half of like good life. So
0: that's what is it? What is it called? Do you know?
5: The type of cancer that she has?
0: No, the treatment.
5: Well, she's been getting like this pill treatment, but they've talked about maybe giving her some radiation type treatments.
1: So. Yeah, but get the treatment at home or you have to take her in?
5: I have to take her in.
0: Oh. So which one's the one that you say has extended by a year?
5: It's the pill treatment. I don't know exactly what the pill treatment is.
2: People take it? That sounds pretty good, a pill treatment.
5: I honestly don't know.
2: Dr. Menace?
0: Yeah. I mean, there's all kinds of stuff for cancer.
2: Yeah. Mm-hmm.
0: You know, now things that were, I mean, five years ago weren't even like a blip.
5: Yeah. Yeah.
0: It's amazing how quickly a lot of that stuff is developing.
2: Yep.
0: I mean, for both, for people, for animals.
5: Yeah, so I did take her into an emergency room the other day, and they were just like shocked on how much that the treatment like extended her life.
0: Yeah, find out the name, because I know a lot of people are going to be asking, hey, can you find out? So many people I know.
5: I will, for sure.
0: I mean, it seems like every dog ends up with cancer.
1: It does seem that way. And I remember when Menace got this dog and I held her in the palm of my hand. She was like the size of a hamster.
5: I know.
0: Yep.
1: Sweet.
0: Yep.
1: Sweet.
0: Cheers and jeers. Sammy.
2: Okay, so my cheers goes out to eating a buffet style meal at home, which I've never done before, but it was
0: Fat
2: with,
0: Sammy, guys.
2: I know. It was with a group of people.
0: It's a whole new life.
2: Right.
1: Just
0: What if we can bring a buffet?
5: Buffet and
0: Sammy. Let's do it here.
2: I'm telling you, we're really sleeping on this because I've never thought of doing this. You go in the fridge, of course, and grab random things just if you're hungry and it might not go together. But making a meal with the purpose of it all being fresh and being so random is amazing. We had homemade pizza.
0: Is that a potluck?
5: Isn't that like every house party?
0: Right. That sounds like a potluck.
5: Yeah.
0: Like where people bring different things. It's not like there's a theme.
5: No. Is there one person that provided all the food or did multiple people?
2: No. Yeah. Well, it was not a potluck. It was one person there cooking the food. We had homemade pizzas. We had sausage, corn on the cob, chicken, like a salad, macaroni and cheese, baked potatoes. I mean, it was so much food and there was like six of us there.
0: Wow.
2: Like there wasn't a ton.
0: Well, they knew you were coming.
2: Yeah.
3: Sammy, that's called a golden corral.
0: Yeah. They have a chocolate fountain.
3: Yeah, right.
1: Soft
2: serve ice cream. Yeah, I'm telling you, just start making random dishes that you enjoy and have it be your meal.
0: That's
2: they don't
0: my,
2: even go together.
1: Just do that.
2: They don't even go together.
0: That's my mother-in-law, dude. Like, she just puts out random stuff out on the kitchen counter. It's like, she'll throw like a package of lunch meat out there. There'll be some olives. Then she's making something over on the stove, like eggs or something. Like, what are we doing here?
1: Yeah. And then you just
2: very
1: pick what you want.
0: Always a salad. There's always a salad. She'll put a salad out, which, you know, making salads at home never hit the same as when you get them when you're out.
2: Yeah.
0: Fat
2: Sammy's
0: know.
2: Like, what's a salad?
0: All right, yeah. You remember salad, Sammy?
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2: Yeah.
1: I'm Woody. That's Greg Gorey.
3: Hi, Woody.
1: Menace is here.
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1: Gina Grad.
5: Hi.
1: If you want to call in, phones are open. 877-44-WOODY. 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Send us a text. Check in over to 22987. For Greg, I got some Newton out news.
3: Oh, nice. Bring it.
1: He loves news about Newton.
3: Totally. Yeah,
1: starting with this dude in Texas who ordered DoorDash.
3: Uh-huh.
1: He got the notification that his food had arrived. He checked his Ring doorbell camera.
3: Right.
1: And there he saw the delivery driver standing outside,
3: uh-huh,
1: completely naked.
5: Oh. Whoa, you don't hear that very often.
3: Yeah.
5: Usually
3: yeah,
5: the other way around.
3: Other way around.
1: DoorDash refunded the order and permanently kicked the driver off the app.
3: Oh,
5: I don't know. Weird. I mean, did you get your food?
3: Yeah, right.
1: He did get the food, but guess what he did with the food?
3: Threw it away.
1: He threw it right away.
3: Just because the dude's nude? Who cares?
1: Yep.
5: Rub it on.
1: He doesn't want any nude food.
2: Yeah, totally throw it away.
3: You would?
2: Yeah.
1: Yes. Well, you don't know. Maybe he started his drink with his penis or something.
5: Yeah, but it has 100%. A little sticker over the back. It's fine.
3: All secured.
1: Police say there could be charges if a report is filed. I haven't heard any word about that.
2: Yeah.
1: In other nude news, this one out of Florida, 31-year-old woman arrested. She was found completely naked on top of a wooden pallet next to this construction site where she was pleasuring herself right there in the open.
5: She couldn't wait
3: until she got home.
1: So the officers, they approached her and asked her what she was doing. She explained that she just wanted to
3: fall asleep. Take a nap.
1: All right. Take a nap. She needed to knock out.
5: Give the people a show.
1: All right. Menace?
2: Yeah, I'm thinking nap, but she wanted on something on top of that is what I'm trying to figure out.
3: Ooh, I'm revising mine. Get rid of a headache.
1: Okay.
5: Does that work?
3: Yeah. I don't know.
1: They do say that the whole excuse of I have a headache is not good because having sex releases something that gets rid of the headache naturally.
3: Yeah.
5: You hear that, ladies?
3: Mm-hmm. Yeah, stop lying.
1: That was funded by a man.
5: You don't say.
1: Yeah, no. So when the officers approached her, she explained that she just wanted to, quote, feel good. Sometimes it's a simple answer.
5: You're
3: not lying. She should have said, what am I doing? That's a dumb question.
5: Yeah, do you have eyeballs?
1: Yeah, she was arrested and taken in. Now, here's the thing. There weren't even any clothes nearby. So they have no idea, where the hell did you come from?
2: All right.
3: I just want to feel good.
1: Yeah, just totally naked.
3: Yeah.
1: Just masturbating right here on top of this wooden pallet. And there's your nude news.
3: Girl. All right.
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1: I don't care why you listen. 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
2: And we go right to Gina Grad, who's standing by with the trending news headlines.
3: Investigators think they know what killed Hayden Panettiere. She apparently died after taking a black market oxycodone pill that was laced with fentanyl. Cops say that Hayden had a longtime dealer in L.A. who allegedly supplied her with a bunch of prescription drugs, and they think she took the fatal pill the morning she died in South Carolina. So her boyfriend tried giving her Narcan before paramedics arrived, but that didn't work. The DEA is trying to trace that pill back to the person who sold it to her. Now, toxicology results are still pending, so this is the investigators' theory rather than the official cause of death, but sounds pretty reasonable.
2: Well, when you're taking unprescribed oxycodone, yeah. It's laced with fentanyl. Mm-hmm. It's a pretty safe bet.
3: What chance do you have?
4: Yeah. I'm putting fentanyl on the same list as cryptocurrency for me. I will never understand it. How you can be a speck of dust of size of that will kill
3: in the room.
4: You.
3: But you can also
4: be a dealer and have a ton of it. I just don't get it.
3: I know. Maybe it's all about the saran wrap.
2: Or the way the way it gets into your system. I don't know.
3: Well, like, and just,
2: there was all that fear mongering over, you know, don't pick up a dollar bill if you see it on the ground. Because there could be like one little fleck of fentanyl on it, and then you could kill you.
4: Taking that chance.
5: Our duty.
2: Or you hear about, you know, cops who are busting somebody
4: and they're just in the same room with it.
2: But then you hear about other people who
3: not a big deal.
5: They have a backpack full.
2: How can you put any of it like in a joint or something or laced with whatever, oxycodone
3: without dying immediately?
4: Not getting.
2: I'm with you on that.
6: It's probably the way they cut it up. You know, the dealers and all that stuff. Some is more potent because it's not diluted. So it's probably, that's probably the case.
3: But to Greg's point, how are the dealers cutting it up?
4: How's anybody in the same
2: Greg, I do take quite a bit of pride in not knowing certain things when it comes to drugs. Like, I'm glad I'm not, like, some kind of, like, well-versed expert. It makes me feel better about myself.
4: Even stuff I've been explained, I still don't get. Like, I still don't get what an eight ball is.
3: You're committed to not knowing what an eight ball is.
5: What about a speedball?
4: Don't know.
3: Well, that's what's going on, Woody.
2: All right, thank you very much, Gina Grad. Quick break. More Woody Show next. Hang on.
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1: It's the Woody Show.
2: Yeah.
0: We got the phones open. 877-44-WOODY. You can send us a text if you'd like over to 22987. You know, I'm not a big international traveler.
1: I do
0: Mexico, and that's it.
2: Yeah.
0: I went to Vancouver, British Columbia.
3: I checked that one off.
2: For like 8 hours.
0: But I've heard plenty about Europeans and how much they hate Americans. Yeah. And
3: it's mostly just, you know, France.
0: I mean, that's what people say.
2: Yeah.
0: Europeans hate Americans. Well, it turns out that is not true. At least it's not as much as we think they do.
2: Well, that's good to hear.
0: Here are the numbers. 36% of Europeans think that we're more annoying than people from other countries.
4: Okay.
0: It's only 36%.
2: That's fair.
0: 19% said we're, you know, better behaved than tourists from other countries.
2: Good to hear.
0: That's surprising. 63% said we're friendly, 42% said we're curious, and 32% said we're fun.
4: Ooh.
1: Nice.
0: 27% of Europeans think Americans are arrogant, but only 12% think we're rude.
3: Really?
4: Yeah. Okay.
3: All right.
0: And then this one, 70%. This is the highest percentage. 70% think Americans are too loud. And that is
4: That's the main complaint.
2: Very true.
0: As far as the states that people think are the most obnoxious and annoying, Europeans think that people from Texas, California, and Florida are the most annoying.
4: Okay.
0: The poll also found that the European countries that think Americans are the most annoying are Portugal, Belgium, and Ireland.
4: Oh, no.
0: Well, Portugal is all of a sudden like the it place.
4: Oh, yeah. My God. There's like the honeymoon
3: Americans
4: destination.
3: Moving there. Yeah.
0: Ireland been sick of us. The countries that think we're pretty cool, Poland, Spain, and the UK.
4: All right.
2: Yeah, Poland's
3: I don't know
2: pretty
3: about
2: cool.
3: Spain right now.
0: Now you know what you're getting yourself into.
3: Yep. I found people on the French Riviera very nice. But, dude, in Paris, man,
4: not a fan.
3: Yeah.
0: 877-44-WOODY. Send us a text over to 22987. Yeah, I don't even like Epcot at Disney.
2: Oh, really?
4: Because it's too international?
0: It's boring.
3: Yeah. It's too much walking, too.
0: Bored at Epcot. Like, oh, I'm going to walk around to the different countries and drink around the world, quote unquote. Like,
4: that's where they have the alcohol, Woody.
0: Send us that text over to 22987. It's the Woody Show.

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1: Basic.
2: Basic means you will go with the most basic popular option and don't, and you have no thoughts or originality in your brain. 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
1: Basic. The Woody Show.
3: All right, welcome back, everybody.
4: Hey.
5: Yeah.
3: I saw this while we were gone. I thought this was pretty funny. This story, South Park's new season.
6: The creators of South Park have announced a name change ahead of their new season. Trey Parker and Matt Stone, in an apparent nod to President Trump's penchant for renaming things America, say they will do the same. Quote, we are changing the name of South Park to South America.
4: Okay.
6: Season 29 of South America starts on the 16th on Comedy Central and Paramount Plus.
5: Love it.
0: So great. It's so dumb.
3: Yeah.
4: That's good.
3: Just get high and start writing stuff.
0: Yeah.
4: Make $1 billion.
5: So yeah. Fun.
3: Oh my God. Their deal is insane.
5: Okay. Awesome.
3: Yeah. Also, I kept seeing a lot about this story where these dudes, they dug into these televisions, these smart TVs, and they showed what they found about how, I think it was LG, was that the brand that they were using their demonstration? But they said it's for basically all of them. All these smart TVs are doing the same thing, where even when the TV is off and disconnected from the internet, it is still listening to everything that's happening. There's microphones. It's transcribing everything in plain text.
5: Yeah.
3: And they were able to get in there and show you. If you go online, you'll find there's tons of videos about it.
0: When it's off and disconnected.
3: Yeah. So what happens is, even if it's disconnected from the network, like it's not set up on your Wi-Fi, no Ethernet, Greg, that's the cable to hardwire into your internet.
4: That's the yellow one. Yeah. Right?
3: Yeah, it can be different colors.
4: That's the yellow one.
3: Anyway, so what would happen is it would collect everything, and then the next time it connected to it, the next time you set it up for something or connected it to the network, then it would send. Or what the manufacturers do, according to their research, and you know they have video on all this stuff to show everybody what's going on. Is like if there's like a public Wi-Fi that becomes available to the TV, it will connect to that and then send all the information. Because that's one of the reasons that the TVs have been getting so inexpensive. Is because the TV companies, LG and all the other ones, all the same, they're all making money by selling your data. That's how it knows what you're watching, what you're talking about. And they pointed out in one of the articles, you know, every remote now has where you could talk into it.
0: Yeah.
4: Yes, I love that feature.
3: Okay, well, the reason they did that is not for convenience. It's to put a microphone closer to where you are.
4: Yeah. Oh, no.
0: This feels very conspiracy theory. I don't like this.
3: No. Watch the video, dude.
0: No, I don't like this.
3: Video's out there, and now LG has gone on the defensive.
0: Oh, they better.
3: Right, against this, and they issued a statement saying that their products continuously record or transmit users' conversations. LG says their products only record voices when users state a, quote, wake word. But
4: a wake word.
3: Yeah. Or hit a corresponding voice AI button on a remote control.
5: So this guy named Palmer Luckey, he's the guy that invented the Oculus. And now he has this military defense company.
3: Yeah.
5: He's been like talking about this for, I would say, about a year and a half now, because everybody, you know, is afraid of everything. And he's been calling out the televisions since the beginning.
3: Yeah.
5: And he says they also like, they take frame by frame copies of like everything that you're watching.
3: Yeah. So like Samsung, even if you plug in an HDMI and you're streaming it from something else,
0: right,
3: it'll know exactly what you're watching and send that information out, and they'll sell that information.
0: Get off my D.
3: I have Samsung TVs in my house. And so there's a fingerprinting switch, it's called. So you would go home, settings, all settings, and you know, privacy choices. You turn off viewing information services, and that's the one stopping the screen fingerprinting right there at the source, right? If you have Vizio, because a friend of mine has Vizio TVs.
0: I think that's what
3: it's the same kind of thing. There was another one where, you know, they named it something that sounds like it would be a benefit.

0: So if you just saw it in the menu, you wouldn't automatically turn it off.
1: Right.
0: You know, you would leave that on, but that's the data collection part.
1: Wow.
0: Or the listening on the conversation. But it was really interesting because in the video, they unplugged the TV from the Ethernet. They were like, all right, see, now it's showing that it's not connected. It says, lost network connection. He goes, but we're still talking and we're still having a conversation, blah, blah, blah, blah, blah. Well, then they plug it back in, and that whole part of the conversation showed up on the screen that was mirroring what was being read by the TV.
2: Yeah.
3: I like to think that out of the hundreds of millions of people and TVs out there, that they're really not reading my transcripts. You know, like, who's looking at that?
1: I see some pretty crazy things in front of that TV.
0: Well, think about this. There's nobody, not a person sitting there doing it.
3: Right.
0: But with scanning AI and everything else, everything is being monitored. So what could happen is that even things that aren't necessarily a thing get flagged.
1: Mm-hmm.
0: Like kind of like you post something innocuous on social media, but they always have these AI things that are screening for Menace knows this more than anybody. Mm-hmm. And you're like, wait, hold on. Or the Cartnarks thing.
1: Yeah.
0: You know, will automatically get flagged as like bullying.
3: Yeah, violent.
0: Nobody's getting...
2: not a physical person.
0: Correct. Yeah. But then it gets sent to maybe an authority. You go look into it. And so I don't know, man. It's this big police state kind of thing, which is really annoying. And the fact that, you know, you're having these private conversations in your home about things that are, you know, social security numbers and these different.
2: Why my biggest advice is just shut up. I mean, if you're doing anything crazy,
1: well, that's the thing.
0: Don't speak in your own home.
1: Yeah, no, why don't we go in a different room away from the TV?
2: Yeah, go stand out in a field somewhere.
1: Oh my God.
2: I don't know, because like every single device, if you watch it, everything is about recording you now. Like if you go to the doctor's office, the first thing they do now is turn on their iPad and record everything. Everything being said is being recorded.
1: Can they do that? That's not
0: very HIPAA. Ask you.
2: Yeah.
1: I don't remember that.
0: Yeah, they ask you. Like they just did it when we brought the dog in for her surgery.
2: Yeah.
1: For a dog?
0: Yeah.
2: Yeah,
0: they did the same thing.
4: Huh. Yeah, and the new Apple Watch actually can go back 10 seconds, and if you forget to turn on a recording, to record previously what you're saying and a whole conversation right on your watch.
2: Wow. Yeah.
4: Yeah.
0: See, guys, convenience.
3: Oh, yeah. It's so awesome. It's cool, life-changing.
0: Guys? Yeah. That's what you want.
3: Well, not going to give up the smart TV, though.
0: My question, let's just say for the sake of argument, somebody wanted to try to get you on something. I know in a lot of states, there has to be some kind of notification that you are being recorded.
2: Yes, awareness.
0: So like that stuff technically couldn't be used against you.
1: True.
2: Mm-hmm.
0: Right?
2: Well, it could be used against you in the court of a public opinion, but like going after you,
0: Like from a,
2: legally,
0: like a straight legal sense.
2: Yeah.
0: If that's what you're worried about,
5: but isn't it in the terms and conditions that nobody reads
1: that you kept it on because it sounded like a good thing? So that's on you.
0: That is also true.
5: Yeah.
0: Maybe you agreed to it. Yeah. We've updated your terms of service.
1: I've never once clicked on those.
0: Yeah. Emails. Okay. I'm just trying to watch Breaking Bad.
1: Yeah.
2: But if there's something that you have that you don't want out there and it's like living on your iCloud or your email or something,
0: or in your brain.
2: You're
3: just thinking it.
2: Dude, there was something that I was thinking about, didn't even type it or anything, and it like this one video, and then I open up my phone, it's there.
3: It's there.
2: What? Like, it's so random. But I'm just saying, like, if there's something in your email or in your iCloud or something that you don't want out there, it's no longer secure.
0: See,
2: with
0: I'm
2: AI.
0: Watching all this stuff and I'm reading all this stuff, and I've never been super paranoid about stuff like that. But I told you before, it's like I don't even talk to myself anymore out loud. I don't, because God knows, you know what, like how that could end up. People in radio, we talk about it all the time, like the rules of what you can and can't say. They always go, well, how would it look in print?
1: Right.
0: Because when you say something, there's inflection, or you can pick up a tone. You can see if something
1: is
0: tongue in cheek, there's more context to it. But when it's in black and white, and that's the thing.
2: Yeah.
0: That it's not about what I'm saying. It's about, well, how would this look in writing? And it gets you crazy.
1: Yeah.
0: It gets you nuts. And like you're talking about, you know, something that you just thought.
5: Yeah.
2: Right. No.
5: Well, they're saying too with ChatGPT, people who are just talking to it, not telling them anything necessarily personal about themselves, it can predict what age you are, what gender you are, so much about you. And they're saying to ask ChatGPT, like, what do you know about me? And it will tell you and give you a full thing.
2: Well,
5: and
2: you've never even told it.
0: Yeah.
1: Yeah.
0: So I was watching whatever it was. I had a question. I'm like, oh, that's interesting. I wonder how, you know, just Google it.
3: Totally.
0: Now I
3: Every
0: won't even.
3: Five seconds.
0: If it has anything to do with any kind of like criminal legal, anything that could potentially be trouble. I don't even Google it. I'm like, you know what? I'll stay ignorant because I don't want to be like, well, we look through Woody's Google search and he just so happened. Like, so
3: he Googled every murderer.
0: It would be a coincidence. And I had to go, no, I was watching this Dateline thing. I was watching something on the news and I wondered how that would affect blah, blah, blah, blah, blah. Like the Lindsay Clancy thing. I was looking
3: at,
0: I had some questions.
1: I'd go away forever.
0: Dude, that's it's made me that paranoid. It's made me that nuts.
3: Any crime documentary, I'm Googling.
1: Like, I mean,
3: what happened to this person?
1: Very dark stuff.
3: Were they guilty? Oh, yeah.
2: It gets even crazier with when you step into the AI agents things that they have too, where you're basically like making assistants. Like I was playing around with it the other day and I was just like working on some ideas. And then it goes, let me go ahead and build that for you. I didn't even ask it to build it for me. It built me this entire website without even asking me for approval. And so here you go. And I'm like, well, what about if it like put out a website I didn't want to put it out there and then made it live and then my name's attached to it.
0: Exactly right.
2: Yeah.
0: AI with videos and not knowing what's real, what's not real. Mm-hmm. They're talking about the rise of influencers who aren't even people.
1: Oh yeah.
0: It's just just an AI generated person. It's not a real person.
3: Yeah.
0: And what they're saying aren't real things. And you know, this is what social media has become. And they're showing, and it could be interesting. Greg, this could be the answer because more and more people are just moving away from social media and going, well, you know what? It's all BS anyway. It's fake news. Yep. It's fake people. It's fake videos.
3: The time suck. It's not worth it.
0: Right. And so this could be not the death, but it could be a major blow to social media and how people are so social media obsessed.
3: I wish we could do that.
0: So if we're looking for the silver lining in all this craziness, that could be it.
3: I do want to do that social experiment where nobody has access to it for 1 week and see how the world changes.
0: 877-44-WOODY. 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
4: All right, cheers and jeers.
5: Greg Gorey, cheers to my dog Callie for turning 11 and having an awesome birthday. She got her annual meatloaf, although I didn't shape it like a bone this time around. Yeah. It just wasn't working out. And we camped, which means slept in the guest room with her. Yeah, that's the only bed she's allowed on, so... Cheers to Callie, the best dog on planet Earth.
2: Baby.
5: Cheers. Jeers.
6: You can't. So what all does that entail? I'm just curious.
5: Going into the guest room and laying a blanket on top of the bed that she's allowed to lie on.
2: So she can't snuggle up in the bed.
5: No, but that's it. And then we camped.
6: So you spent the night in there as well?
5: Oh, yeah. Both of us.
2: They glamped.
5: With her in the middle. It was just so sweet. She's the best. Jeers to Woody and Seabass and any other non-believer in ghosts, because there's only one explanation for this. I was hanging out with my parents in their home office, which used to be my brother's bedroom, looking at a photo on the shelf here and there and just kind of looking at stuff. And then the next morning, in the middle of the floor, was a photo. On one side is me, on the other side is my brother, in a frame that is at a 45 degree angle, as solid as can be. It's not like a breeze blew it off the shelf. And it's in the middle of the room on the floor. The next morning.
2: What
5: could it be? Was anything else knocked over? No, just a picture of me and a picture of my brother.
2: Weird. In a frame, not like floating down in a photograph.
5: Right. It wasn't a piece of paper that you walked by and it wafted onto the floor.
7: Look, Greg,
5: this has to be a ghost.
7: Now you set this up saying
5: this is absolute proof of it.
7: Saying I wouldn't believe. I'm not saying I don't believe. But what does this prove or show or tell you?
5: That it's a ghost. And my brother was trying to visit. My brother was communicating because he's no longer of this earth. And he was saying, oh, look, Greg's hanging out with mom and dad. I'm going to make myself known too and launch this picture off a shelf 5 feet and it lands in the middle of a floor.
7: Again, I'm on board. Do you think your ghost brother doesn't think that you remember him?
8: And does he know that you hate picking things up?
5: We don't know how they try to communicate with
8: us.
5: This has got to be just one small gesture.
6: Why is it always things for Greg? Like, you hear other people, they have visions of something. But why is it for Greg? Everything is thrown across the room.
8: Yes, that's what I was about to bring up.
5: That's a good question, Woody.
8: Now, Greg,
5: why am I a victim of things being thrown?
8: I have a slight theory, Greg.
5: Yeah.
8: After you have had, a couple of drinks all night, do you think maybe at the end of the night you maybe knock something over and then the next morning you see it?
5: Yes, I walked into my parents' home office, grabbed a picture, and just tossed it onto the floor.
8: I don't think
5: that for one second.
7: Again, I'm team
5: I
7: ghost.
5: Did not get wasted. Yeah. I did not get drunk.
8: I believe in ghosts. I saw a ghost as well, Greg.
5: That's why I didn't include you.
8: Okay.
2: In the hate.
5: Put Seabass
7: and
5: Woody.
7: But we do know that Greg will hit things. You fell into an elevator.
5: I only went into that room one time in the middle of the day. I never went back into that room.
9: Okay. Did you ask your parents if they moved it? Did you check with them?
5: My mom came running to me and she said, did you take stuff off this shelf? I said, no, I didn't touch a damn thing. I was in there for 5 minutes.
6: Wait, so your mom's the one that discovered it?
5: She's the one that found
6: it. She moved
5: it. Called me. No, she did not.
6: Yep, she's playing with you.
5: Okay.
2: Okay, yep. That sounds reasonable.
6: Yep.
5: Yeah,
7: if I had a dumb kid, I would do that. I'd be messing with them all the time.
2: That's why your jeers stands.
5: Promise you, exactly. Thank you for reinforcing my jeers to the non-believers. I promise you, my mom did not do it.
6: Question, why wouldn't your brother choose a family picture?
5: He was only saying hi to Greg.
6: Is next?
2: Oh.
5: He was only saying hi to me. And he saw that I was visiting my parents hanging out.
7: Thank you.
5: And he wanted himself to be part of the group. So he launched this picture into the middle of a room. It was not the wind.
6: Why wouldn't he have placed it on your bed?
5: He's lazy.
2: It's too far away.
7: That's my other question. Again, I'm team ghost. But how come ghosts can only do things like slightly knock stuff off in ways the other way? Like Woody said, why would they place it on your bed and write a little message on it?
10: It takes a lot of energy to do things
2: They don't have telekinesis.
5: It's called psychic energy.
7: Yeah. Right.
5: And you can't just lift things and carry them to another
7: area. You can just knock them over.
2: You can have a gust.
5: It's inexplicable. But at least we have definitive proof.
2: Yes.
6: This is where I struggle. I love Greg so much.
7: Aw, babe.
6: And... I feel like when Gina talks about how she wants to believe,
2: I want to.
6: Yeah. Like, I want to believe this for you.
5: What could it possibly be of this world?
6: If it was anybody else, I'm saying if it was anybody else, be like, get out of here. You made that up. You didn't find anything in the middle of the room. If that, I would believe that that never really happened. You never really found this picture in the middle of the room. Now, the fact that it's Greg, I do believe that it was in the middle of the room, but I'm now more apt to believe that your mom really did put it in the middle of the room.
2: No. Why would she do that to him?
5: No, I don't think
8: his mom would do that. No. No, I'm going with the trunk theory.
6: I'm saying that is the most...
5: I didn't go into that room.
6: No, I'm saying for me in my brain, that is the most reasonable explanation. Yeah. I'm not thinking that she... I don't think that she would do that either.
5: Yeah.
6: But that would be the most reasonable explanation for it.
7: Well, the most reasonable would be... house settling, minor earthquake, someone bumps into a doorframe.
5: Just that one photo, nothing... you know how... You know, older parents are kind of cluttery.
6: Yeah.
5: Their bookshelves are just packed with photos and trinkets and books and stuff. And it's that one photo. But
7: that's also confirmation bias because when the rando book falls on the ground, someone just pick it up and put it back.
5: But there was nothing else there.
7: Not this time, obviously.
6: But I don't think they're
5: constantly finding random stuff constantly. On the floor.
6: I don't know. Well, other than like my kid who is typically, you know, with something, playing with something, leaving it, not putting it back where it goes. But I'm saying, in my adult life, I've never had something just be in the middle of a floor or on the ground.
8: It happens a great lot.
6: So clearly this means no ghosts in my life.
5: It's happened to me probably like 5 times in my life.
2: Yeah, you're just not as enchanted as Greg is.
6: Somebody said, have you not seen the movie Ghost? They can only hit things. They can't pick them up.
2: Exactly.
5: I have not seen that movie. I guess I got to watch that classic.
6: Of all people.
5: I know, right? I heard it's really sweet.
6: How's that possible?
2: I know, it's a good question.
7: It's a very Aubrey movie.
2: Yeah.
5: Is it? Okay.
8: 100%.
5: Here's how you don't watch it.
6: Greg, don't pay attention to these idiots. Yeah. I believe you 100%.
7: Where are the idiots?
5: I mean, we have the proof.
6: Again, I really want to. In my heart, I want to believe Greg.
2: Same.
6: And my brain won't allow it.
5: I want you to believe in your heart that my mom would not mess with me.
6: No. I don't think that. Here's the thing.
5: No way.
6: Again,
5: I was not a drunken knock things over.
8: Did you have alcohol that day?
5: Of course. I was awake.
8: Of course.
6: To be clear, I don't think your mom actually did it.
5: Right.
6: That is the most reasonable explanation.
2: He's giving an example of where his brain goes automatically. Got it.
5: I understand that. But this was it was bizarre.
6: All right, Seabass, cheers and jeers.
7: Oh, cheers to the Walmart I went to they finally put their foot down and they put all the stupid Pokemon cards and Yu-Gi-Oh! And all the other dumb crap that all these middle-aged men are buying behind the counter at customer service and a big sign that said, maximum 2 per day per person.
2: Oh.
7: Exactly.
8: This sucks.
7: And I stopped and I congratulated the old lady that was working right there. Thank you guys for doing that. She's like, oh, I know these men come in here and they want to buy all the stupid cards.
6: I saw a woman dressed very professionally yesterday at the grocery store. They have one of those Pokemon machines in there. Yeah.
7: Yep.
6: And she was just camped out there.
5: Okay.
6: Oh, yeah. Here's a woman who does not look like a loser.
5: Yep.
6: You know, very professionally dressed. Looked like she... like a manager of an office or something.
7: Maybe that's
6: her
7: Pokemon costume.
6: I don't know. I did hear a term and I sent the thing to Greg. So he goes, it's kid-dult.
5: Yes, you did.
6: That's a new term, a kid-dult.
7: Well, it's because we stopped.
6: Kid-dulting.
7: We said, hey, all this stuff you loved as a child, it's okay to like it as an adult and don't get married and don't have kids. And then in your 30s and 40s, this is what you get. So I forget which Walmart it was that did that. It was one of the ones in Reno when I was at Burning Man this weekend. But I stopped in there and it was cheers to them.
8: Nice.
6: Yeah, and it was Gary V. He was talking about it.
5: Right.
2: Kid-dulting.
6: Yeah, I do like Gary Vee.
5: It's definitely a
8: thing. My question is, though,
6: he's pretty good, picking up on trends, at least.
8: Oh, yeah. He's the number one guy on that. But the current packs that are being sold, what could be the card that's worth the most money?
7: What they've done with the baseball cards, too, is the card companies got really smart, quite frankly, is they introduced artificial scarcity. So in the 80s and 90s, they just printed a billion of everything and they're all worth nothing.
6: Out there.
7: But now they are intentionally printing one of 10.
8: What's the hottest card?
6: Yeah, what's the hottest card?
7: Hottest
6: right
7: new
6: now?
7: Release Pokemon.
8: That people would be lining up for it.
3: No clue, man. It's probably some Charizard card. It's a false economy with this, man. The rates go super high with these cards and then they drop by the time the next set comes out.
7: Yeah, it's nuts. It's artificial scarcity. Exactly. Yeah.
6: Is it Target who's taking the packs out of the plastic?
3: They've gone back on that now. So they're not doing that. They were slicing it, so that way you can't resell it. They've gone back on that.
7: Yes, the classics. This is the 30th anniversary re-release. A classic return of the original base set Charizard.
2: Ooh.
5: Oh, my God.
3: Ooh. The 50th version of it.
6: Owner.
3: Cool.
7: Yeah.
2: My kid would have loved that 3 years ago.
7: Boing. My jeers I also saw up in the Reno/Sparks, Nevada area when I was at Burning Man was this guy who he had a t-shirt on that said the Glock father. And it was like a restylized, you know, TV movie poster of like Scarface holding a Glock.
8: Okay.
7: And I was like, and it was just like white guy, stupid, like chains on stuff. But I saw on his hip, he was carrying a Glock, and he wanted everyone to know
8: that he was the Glock father.
7: He was the Glock father. And he was carrying one of those, like one of the holsters that like sits out from your body. You see like SWAT team have these so that you can get to your gun more quickly.
6: Right. Mm-hmm.
7: He was wearing this on his pants that were sagging below his waist. So his Glock is hitting his thigh as he's like coming out of the Dollar Tree in Sparks, Nevada.
2: Oh, I want to do him so bad.
7: Exactly. So sorry, Glock father, you are. But now I can't insult him to his face or he'll shoot me with his Glock. So.
6: Yeah. That's right. Stand your ground.
7: It's catch 22.
6: Yeah.
7: Oh, well. So, but a fun time in Northern Nevada at the Burning Man.
6: 877-44-WOODY. Send us a text over to 22987. And no coverage of Burning Man, really, because he was not there for that reason.
7: Special extra secret bonus cheers.
8: Ooh.
7: I was at Burning Man and I got coverage for the show.
8: Nice.
6: Oh, you did?
8: Oh, yeah.
7: Secret event.
2: Wait, how?
6: Well, because that's the big thing is like you're not supposed to even take pictures. Right. There's
7: The places, the tents I was inside and the nudity, they did not want any kind of recording at all.
2: Pew, pew, pew.
7: This is like when Nathan Fielder dropped his surprise documentary with
6: That looks crazy.
7: Secret hidden Woody Show project. I couldn't tell because I didn't want people at Burning Man to be like,
8: on you.
7: Watch out for Seabass. He's coming.
6: Hey, can we talk about that trailer for a second?
7: With Nathan Fielder and Elizabeth Holmes?
6: Yeah. Yes.
7: She's a maniac.
6: They both, first of all, he always looks nuts.
2: Right? Yeah, but that's his thing.
6: He has that crazy look. She looks insane. Somebody did a side-by-side of her, you know, that one where, you know, he's like
2: staring
6: talking
2: at her.
6: And she's like, she won't blink.
2: Uh-uh.
6: Her eye, they did a side-by-side of her and Chuck E. Cheese. And you can't unsee it.
7: And she did something weird to her face where she's all puffy, but maybe it's supposed
2: to. Why would I deceive you?
6: So it was like leading up to her going to jail, right?
7: Yeah, like 3 years ago.
2: For 11 years.
6: For like however long before she went to jail, he was basically embedded with her.
7: For like the weekend.
6: Not in bed with her, embedded.
2: Mm-hmm. Yeah.
6: You know, with the family and then the whole thing. Now, what's even crazy, this Nathan Fielder is such a weirdo. He's kind of like Seabass in a lot of different ways.
2: Oh, he commits to the bit.
6: He commits to the bit. He loves a good project. But then also, he was filming this in tandem at the same time as he was doing all the stuff for his flight training rehearsal. Yeah.
7: Uh-huh. Right, where he was like secretly getting, he's like 737 sort of, he flies to Dubai. Yeah. He flies jets to Dubai.
6: he was doing all this at the same time.
2: That's crazy.
6: And he does these things without telling anybody and he just waits for it to come out. There's no like previews of anything, talking. It just comes out and then there's no pomp or circumstance. It just comes out and then you just get to.
7: You can leave it,
6: You experience it without having any bias going in based on the stuff that you've seen or heard beforehand. Interesting.
7: That's what Sacha Baron Cohen, you remember when he shot the original Borat movie, there was a lot of coverage because they're like, he's at this rodeo. And they and, you know, but when he did the newest Ali G movie, no one knew anything about
6: nothing,
7: that.
6: Nothing. All right, quick break. We'll come back. More Woody Show's next. Hang on.
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3: Yeah.
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1: All right, well, got some mother effing zoo news out of England.
2: Okay.
1: Where the zoo, they're offering up, they have this new guided tour of, quote, iconic predators of the animal kingdom and their prey, which seems, you know, simple enough, right? And so you go to buy the tickets. All it says is predator tour. Now, here's the problem. There's an online listing for the child's ticket on the tour, and it reads Child Predator Tour.
2: That's going to put you on a list.
1: So you can sign up for the Child Predator Tour.
2: That's funny.
3: They're all lined up for you to look at.
1: Yeah, so when it, you know, went viral, and the zoo, our bad, changed the name.
2: Whoopsie.
1: So yeah, they fixed that.
2: That's funny.
1: That's all good.
2: I'll take
1: the Child Predator Tour.
3: I'd like to see all of them, please.
1: My daughter was saying something to my son about this the other day, and I didn't know much about it, but clearly it's caught on. It's everywhere. This Cat in the Hat thing. Have you heard anything about that?
2: Yeah.
1: Are you familiar with that at all, Gina? Because your son is a certain age.
2: Exactly.
1: So schools and police departments around the country, they're warning about this social media thing involving these creepy AI-generated versions of the Cat in the Hat that's being used to make threats against schools and communities.
3: Right, and sometimes now, specific people even.
1: Like, I don't even really understand. Like, is it, so it's AI-generated, it's the Cat in the Hat character?
4: The Mike Myers live-action version.
2: Movie
1: and it's,
2: version.
1: And it's doing what, though? Like, it's...
3: it's making threats, right, against schools and people.
5: They're producing videos.
1: So it's not like anybody's waiting for the Cat in the Hat to show up.
5: Mm-hmm.
1: It's just that
5: they're using it
1: to generate it like a...
4: because it's ironic. He's
1: like,
4: supposed
1: watch
4: to be
1: your back, menace.
5: Mm-hmm.
1: Right?
5: Yeah.
1: That kind of
3: exactly.
1: thing.
3: Exactly. It started in Ireland, I believe.
1: Oh. So some of the posts have gotten serious enough that teenagers have reportedly been arrested in connection with these things.
3: In at least 3 states.
1: What was the other one? Slender Man?
5: But that wasn't threats. That was just like a
2: fake character. Well, two girls killed their friend.
1: But that was also fake, though, right?
5: Yeah, yeah, 100%.
1: Like not AI generated.
2: No, it was just like a folklore or whatever.
4: Candyman, that sort of thing.
2: Yeah.
3: It was a mythical dude, right?
5: Yeah, they made like character like drawings of it online.
1: Yeah,
5: but
1: people went to jail.
2: Yeah,
1: right?
2: And dumb, crazy people are like, I'm going to kill for Slender Man. Like, just like
1: so Slender Man was this character that was asking people to do things?
2: Yeah, some like, you know, 12-foot tall, like ghostly, you know, not even a real person. Not even, didn't even look like a real person. It was like Jack Skellington.
3: Kind of like an alien.
4: Right, background. Some guy just created it for like a Photoshop contest.
2: Yeah.
4: Somebody found it and said, I'm going to make, you know,
1: a story.
2: Folklore.
1: Right. Yeah. Create the story behind it. And so the story went what? And so how did kids end up getting like in to where they thought that they were
3: being
1: doing
3: told
1: something
3: what
1: for?
3: To do?
2: Because some kids don't understand reality. I mean, they're crazy. Right?
1: Yeah. Well, yeah. And I mean, there's crazy people.
2: And their kids like, oh, he wants me to kill my best friend. My best friend is in 7th grade.
6: So they're being threatened by the Slender Man, who's allegedly who's a crazy person. So it's causing them to do other stuff.
2: No,
6: that he's
2: they're more
6: them
2: like
6: to do.
2: They're more like, oh, all hail the great Slender Man.
1: Yeah, see, that's the part I didn't understand.
2: Yeah.
1: Like, I heard
3: like
1: about it. I know somebody died. I knew people got arrested and sent to jail for it. Never quite understood
2: because it doesn't make any sense.
4: Well, yeah, goth teens and preteens adopt it as like their little thing, and then they make, you know, a whole world around it.
2: And they kill their friend.
1: Cool.
3: It's like their evil hero.
1: Yeah. God, whatever happened to like the good old rumors that we had as a kid, you know?
2: I know.
1: Like so-and-so.
3: The gerbil.
1: Ended up, Richard Gere and the gerbil.
2: Mm. Rod Stewart and the stomach pump.
1: Right. Yes, he was Rod Stewart, Mr. Rogers, Mr. Rogers, Bon Jovi.
2: Yeah.
1: Like at the time.
5: By the time it hit me, it was Little Kim.
1: Right, yeah, because it just depends on what era you grew up in.
2: What state you grew up in.
1: Yeah, like, you hear Mr. Rogers has all these tattoos from all the kills he had in Vietnam.
5: I mean, well, that one was true.
1: Yeah.
2: Like that
1: there was that one. Yeah. There was, Mr. Rogers ended up in the hospital, and they had to pump his stomach. And inside was Bon Jovi's semen.
3: So hot.
2: That sounds about right.
1: Which, of course, God, if you had to pump your stomach for that, imagine how many people would end up in the hospital.
4: And how do they know it was Bon Jovi? Because we really didn't have DNA technology like that back then.
1: Right, but that was the stuff that went around. And then it got big into the celebrity death hoaxes. Mm-hmm. Like every week, Adam Sandler was dead.
2: Yeah, R.I.P.
1: It seemed.
4: Oh, babe.
1: 562 says it's JT texting in. Hi, JT. Woody, how come gerbils can't drive?
3: Why?
1: Because they can't get out of gear. Get it?
2: A classic.
1: Like Richard gear.
0: Don't go anywhere. The Woody Show will be right back. Rock 103.

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1: Woody Show here.
2: Yeah.
1: Woody, Greg, hey. Menace, Gina Grant, Seabass, Sammy.
3: Hello.
0: We got the phones open, 877-44-WOODY. You can send us a text over to 22987. So people go into their daily lives, sometimes always thinking the best of things and the best of people. And, you know, you have this ideal in your mind of how things are.
3: Sure. Mm-hmm.
0: And then at some point, everybody in their adult life gets hit with some harsh reality.
3: Oh, boy. Yeah.
0: And so people were asked, what is a harsh reality that you realized once you became an adult?
2: Oh, good one.
0: And so this one I just thought was funny. There are no adults in charge. Like,
2: yeah, sure, yeah. Much.
0: Everybody's uh-huh. just a version of high school way, shape, or form.
2: Just trying to figure it out as you go.
0: Some other things people said. Hard work at jobs doesn't necessarily equal or guarantee rewards or recognition.
4: Absolutely. Right.
2: Sure. Yeah.
0: Absolutely true. Realizing no one's coming to help you and you have to figure your own ish out on your own.
4: Yep. No
0: true.
4: One's gonna save you.
0: Discovering that nobody cares where you went to college.
4: True.
2: Totally.
0: You shouldn't trust anyone 100%, at least to the point of ignoring your own opinion.
3: Yeah. Mm-hmm.
0: Also true.
2: Uh-huh.
0: You don't rest at home after work. You still have stuff to do.
3: Yeah. So much more.
2: Home is a job.
0: Yeah. Good things happen to bad people and bad things happen to good people.
2: Totally.
3: Unfortunately.
2: Yeah. Because life isn't fair.
0: Mm-hmm. Yeah. Maybe the guy who committed the crime gets off easy, successful life, has a bunch of money.
3: Yep.
0: Maybe somebody who's genuinely nice. Right?
4: Uh-huh.
0: Gets accused of the crime and gets a lengthy sentence. Like, again, my worst nightmare.
3: Yep.
4: I know. One of the nicest people I know, her husband just died out of nowhere.
3: Aww.
0: Yeah.
4: Yeah, it sucks.
0: This one is absolutely true. Sometimes your friends aren't really friends.
2: Yeah.
0: People
2: yeah.
0: assign that word. Friend, mm-hmm. I forget who said it, and it's very true. Friend is a heavy word that people kind of throw around
2: yeah.
0: too mm-hmm. easily. They yeah. assign, my friend. Is that your friend?
4: Right.
3: You mean your coworker, like your acquaintance.
0: Right. Yeah.
2: Your acquaintance.
0: Yeah. You know, somebody is on social media is not necessarily your friend.
3: Right, no. Exactly.
0: Your friend is the person you confide in. The friend is the person that you can trust. It's yeah. not 100% apparently.
3: It'll be there.
4: For sure. I think people just use it because acquaintance sounds weird.
2: Yeah, it sounds too basic or whatever.
0: Another harsh reality. Your parents age like everyone else and yeah. won't be around forever.
2: Uh-huh.
0: Yeah. And I'll give you one more. It's a big, long list, but what happens in life may not be your fault, but how you respond is always your responsibility.
3: Amen. Mm-hmm.
4: Okay.
0: Saw another interesting video the other day about, like, nobody made you feel a certain way.
2: True.
0: You know, you decided to react in a certain way uh-huh. to somebody else, but if you let them affect you or you allow that to be the case, then it will be.
3: Yeah.

0: Yeah.
1: I remember hearing that a long time ago. Nobody can make you feel something.
2: Right. Mm-hmm.
3: Which you made me feel bad about that. Right. How's that work?
1: Right.
2: No, you chose to feel bad about that, or you could just choose to, and it's easier said than done, I guess, to ignore or to you know, consider a sore sometimes. Right. Like,
1: and they say happiness is a choice. So 877-44-WOODY.
2: What other harsh reality would you like to add to the adulting list? You can also text us over to 22987. It is The Woody Show.

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2: And into another new hour. Woody, Greg, yeah. Menace. Mm-hmm. There's Gina Grad.
3: Hi.
2: Seabass.
4: Yeah.
2: He does a lot of guest appearances on different podcasts talking about cartnarks.
4: That's true. They want to talk about it.
2: There's this one I thought was a pretty interesting concept. It's like a live night show that you posted something about it. Like,
4: yeah, they. I thought it was part of like an Audible
2: fun
4: or something.
2: Accents.
5: Oh, good.
4: Yeah, it was like, oh, I'll look it up. I'll figure out what it
2: British
4: was. It was
2: or
4: like
2: something.
4: It was like the host is British. It's like called like the Night Chat or something.
2: Yeah,
4: I'll find it for you.
2: Yeah, it's like a live call in podcast.
3: Okay. Uh-huh.
2: And they just talk about random different things like people will just call in with whatever their thoughts are. Mm-hmm. Like their random thoughts like at night.
4: It's called the nightly. Mm-hmm.
2: Yeah. Oh. You know how your brain gets going on things?
3: Oh, do I?
2: And this is a place that you could take that thought
5: and share it.
2: And like share that. It.
4: But he speaks for me. He speaks like this.
2: Yeah. It was super soothing and calming.
4: You put it on while you're asleep and it's this British guy.
2: I made a note of it to check it out. They don't have a lot of followers either. It was like,
4: no, I thought it was part of like a Audible or something, but I guess it's not. It's just something called Hatch for Sleep.
2: Yeah, I don't know.
5: And he reached out to you?
4: Yeah, they said, hey, would you like to do an interview?
5: I would love
2: yeah. But it was super soothing. The sound of it, Greg, I think something
5: good.
2: You would like, you put that on as you're nodding off.

0: Sebastian out there doing the Lord's work, trying to get people to do the right thing and return their carts to either the corral or back to the front of the store. Hey, shout out to my local grocery store who has all brand new carts. They're nice. So smooth and so quiet. It's the one at the bottom of the hill right by our house there.
1: I didn't realize we had new carts.
0: New carts.
2: Wow.
0: They are nice. They have a nice little place for hold your drink.
3: Wow. Yeah, put your phone in there.
0: Yeah, they're not all trashed up like all the other ones were. Yeah, they're very nice. So let's take care of these things. Let's bring them back to the corral or back to the front of the store.
4: It's
0: and when
4: too
0: people
4: hard.
0: Don't do that, they're called lazy bones.
3: They are.
0: And Agent Sebastian approaches them and tries to get them to do the right thing.
3: And we go everywhere for this. You know, I go to a lot of quote-unquote dangerous places, Chicago, Detroit, Oakland. So I thought I'd take it easy for this one and go somewhere, just a nice suburb of St. Louis called Ferguson, Missouri.
0: Oh, Brad, you've heard of them.
1: I think I've heard of them. They might have been in the news.
3: Oh, for quietest, nicest place in the world?
0: Yeah.
3: Okay. So I went to a big box store in Ferguson, Missouri, and I noticed this guy. He was loading the back of his hatch on his SUV. Mm. He just dumped the cart in the mulch back there. So the next person who wants to do just what he did has to move around his cart to load their stuff, for instance.
0: That's called a curbing, is it not?
3: That was a four-wheel curbing because it was fully up in the mulch, So I approached him, and he kind of recognized what was going on. In fact, he calls me the cart police when he sees me.
5: I'm going to leave that cart right there, I hope. I hope and pray.
6: Cart police?
5: Yes, sir. Well, cart narcs. Got your cart returned right over there. Scootaloo, wee, wee, wee, wee, wee, wee, wee.
6: I'm putting on my car, man. I'm telling you, don't take my motherfucking car.
0: Yeah.
1: Oh boy. Coming in hot.
3: I didn't take anything out. I didn't show him my magnets, but I was holding them in my hand. I didn't motion that I was going to. I think he's maybe seen a video. He knew what was going. So he went from zero to, don't touch my mother effing car, man.
0: Yeah.
3: So I kind of say, well, hold on. I haven't even really done anything other than pointing out where you left your card at this point. Why so angry all of a sudden?
5: Why did you think I was
6: going to? Touch my damn car. Don't put
5: hold on.
6: I'm telling your motherfucking ass, don't touch my motherfucking
5: Why do you think I was going to do that?
6: Because you got it in your f***ing hand.
5: But I had it in my hand a minute ago, too.
6: Get away from me, man.
0: Yeah, man.
7: Oh, jeez. Yeah, he's a liar. He knows.
3: Yeah, he's seen a video before.
0: Yeah.
3: I don't know. Why are people in Ferguson so anxious? That's ridiculous. Anyway, so I'm like, well, maybe if I can. He loves yelling. I like having conversations. Let's see if I can get him to explain himself here.
6: Get away from me, man.
5: Why are you so angry?
6: The touch my motherfucker.
5: Do you want me to?
6: I'm telling you not to, man.
5: Oh, you just said to touch it.
6: Get the f*** away from my car, man.
5: I haven't said I was going to touch your car. All I asked is put your cart right back, sir.
6: Get the f*** away from me, man.
3: So,
0: what is that?
3: So he noticed, well, this is some car alarm or something.
0: Uh-oh.
3: But he notices, running towards us because there's a man screaming at me, a police officer.
1: Oh.
3: Because for some reason, there's a police stationed at the location in Ferguson, Missouri.
0: Oh, what?
3: He's yelling to the cop, get this guy, the mother effer, away from me. And then the cop immediately, you have the last thing the cop said, just leave. To me.
0: Oh, wow.
7: On the wrong side of history.
3: Because, again, wrong side of history.
0: Well,
3: but
0: he does see some weirdo, head to toe, with a bulletproof vest on and aviator sunglasses and a wand.
1: Out of the ordinary.
3: But it's always we take the side of the person who's screaming loud the most as opposed to the person who's doing the right thing. And again, I have not even threatened to do anything to him at all at this point. I'm just holding magnets. Now the cop comes to me and he's in full cop mode just screaming at me.
5: Man. I am.
6: To be fair,
5: I didn't do anything to him whatsoever. Yes, sir.
6: You like the actual YouTube guy?
5: Yes, sir.
0: Are you the actual guy?
3: So
0: the actual YouTube guy,
7: not the imitator?
3: To break that down, he's, now get out of here. And then the guy, the lazy bones, you punk ass mother effer. Oh, you're the one who got the cops, bitch.
0: You're the one being a bitch.
3: You're the one who's being an actual narc, you bitch. Yeah. Calling me a punk mother effer. And then the cop immediately oh, you're the YouTube guy.
0: Can I get a photo?
3: But he for some reason he thinks that I shouldn't be at this particular location in Ferguson for whatever reason.
5: And to be fair, I didn't touch him. He just saw me.
8: I've watched your videos. I know how it goes. But I'm telling you, dude, here, man, I've seen shootings in this parking lot.
0: What?
1: He's trying to help you / threaten you.
3: Yeah, pretty much. And there was not one but two cops there. He had his little trainee with him, too. But he was very nice. Just kind of get out of here.
0: Not smart.
3: You're going to get shot, No big deal, whatever. So sadly, this is what I hate, is that Lazy Bones thinks, man, I told him to F off. Mm-hmm. The cop was on my side. Yeah. But that's why we do the segment. He will have the same loser attitude, but somewhere out there, hopefully the audience will.
7: Yeah. He's going to teach the youth of today how to handle their cars. Oh, it's going to be a vicious cycle.
2: By the way, I'm on Ferguson Zillow, and you can get a lovely home for $30,000.
1: Oh, yo, that's a good deal. Yeah.
0: Get two. Yeah.
3: So this guy, we've talked about him before, the legal beef. He's an Instagram lawyer. He caught attention to a Classics Cartnark episode of me versus the lady, the lazy bonesitis lady who threw throwing drinks at me and threatening to run me over and all stuff. Right. Mm-hmm. And because people think, a small minority think that when they watch those videos, like, yeah, you can do that. You can just toss your drink at somebody and threaten to run them over. And that's totally legal. Well, thankfully, the legal beef is here to set them straight.
4: This lady is about to commit a lot of crimes.
9: That's not where the cart goes. That's in the handicap walkway.
10: I do have a handicap, actually. But I get what you're saying.
9: Is it lazy bonesitis? Don't hit me.
10: I'm not going to hit you. I'm going to take your glasses. I'm going to throw them on the ground.
9: Delicious McDonald's and delicious
10: yourself.
9: I love Bang energy drink because you're throwing it at me.
10: I don't give a run you over. How about that?
9: I'm backing away.
10: No, come here, because I'm going to teach you.
9: Uh-oh, pepper spray.
4: So what crimes did she commit? Reaching for the glasses on his face while saying she's going to take them is assault.
3: Yep.
4: Assault doesn't actually require hitting or touching someone. The threat of imminent, harmful, or offensive contact is enough. Then she throws her drinks on him. That's battery.
3: Yep.
4: Actual harmful or offensive contact. No injuries are required. And when she threatens to run him over, threatening someone with serious violence can also be a crime. Lastly, coming after him with pepper spray while threatening him, that's another assault. She doesn't actually have to spray him. Bottom line, lady, being offended isn't worth a criminal record.
0: Yeah, he did a great video on battery and assault. And he had all these things. He goes, this is battery. This is assault. That's assault. This is battery.
1: Yeah, people and don't know.
0: It was like the videos of the kids who were doing the wheelies on the bicycles, and they get really close to somebody and then swerve away at the last second.
3: I tricked you.
0: Technically a crime.
3: Yeah, because you're putting them in reasonable fear of getting hit in the face by your bike.
1: Yeah, it's assault.
0: Yeah, so like that battery. Where you're going
3: or assault.
0: Like,
3: yes, sorry.
0: Yeah, when you're going right toward them,
7: right, and then you might jump to the ground or something.
0: Yeah, or like you cock back with your fist and you make it look.
3: Did you flinch? Because a reasonable person would expect you're going to get punched.
7: Right. Yes.
3: And by the way, what she says she was going to run me over, that's probably aggravated assault because
1: she did sound aggravated
3: because and she could kill me. Yeah. So thank you, legal beef. Another Cartnarks person who's caught some attention. Would you believe a pastor made an entire sermon about Cartnarks?
1: What? I'm going to go to church now.
0: Actually, I'd be curious on which side.
3: Hold that thought about if you want to go see this guy or not. But this is Pastor Oz, AWES, and here is part of his sermon.
11: Put your shopping cart away, you degenerate lazy bum. Okay? I almost named this sermon, Put Your Shopping Cart Away. Okay? Let me tell you could tell a lot from a person that doesn't put their shopping cart away.
12: Right.
11: They have no consideration for anyone else.
0: Preach.
11: Someone else is going to pick up their mess. They're too lazy to walk 2 feet to the stall. They're going to let some car hit it. They're going to let someone walk over it. Mm. What a lazy thing to do.
3: Yeah. Mm.
0: Uh-huh.
3: Preach.
1: Love this dude.
7: Tell it.
3: But now, to be fair, I think Menace is looking at his page. This guy's a little bit of a nut.
1: Oh, no.
3: He probably wouldn't actually like you, Gina.
1: Oh, no. So many reasons.
0: On account of Jew?
3: Yes.
1: But I like him.
3: You separate the art from the artist sort of thing, maybe.
2: Yeah. He doesn't seem like you'd be a big fan of Greg either.
3: Nope.
7: On account of gay?
3: Said,
7: oh, no.
3: I'm not.
0: No gays, no
3: I'm
0: Jews.
3: I'm not promoting everything he does.
1: Okay, so should I take back I want to go to his church?
3: It'd be an interesting experience. Here he continues.
11: I saw this funny YouTube channel. It's called Cartnarks. Yeah. Has anyone seen this? This guy, his whole channel is he shames people for not putting away their shopping cart. He has like these big magnets that says like, I'm lazy bones.
3: Yep.
11: And he throws it on people's cars. And he just says like, oh, put your shopping cart back. Boom, he throws it on their car. Whatever. I'm not recommending you do that, okay? You're going to get shot. But man, should be ashamed if you don't put your shopping cart back.
0: All right, so loves Cartnarks, hates Jews. Got it.
3: And gays.
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0: Woody, Greg,
2: hey.
0: Menace, Gina Grad.
3: Hi.
0: Phones are open, 877-44-WOODY. 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No obligation.
3: Yeah.
2: Sure.
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3: Do it.
0: And I file this under, I mean, for me, maybe you care.
2: Mm.
0: Who cares?
2: Okay.
0: People have been doing a lot of complaining on TikTok that their weather apps seem to always be wrong and don't work like they used to.
2: When Let's have start, they ever?
0: That was my question. Let's start with when have they ever really
2: They're
0: worked?
2: Always inaccurate.
0: Like, you could check that same weather forecast right now.
2: Yeah.
0: And about an hour later, and you go in there, and let's just say there was like a chance for some type of rain.
2: Yeah. Mm-hmm.
0: Earlier, I would have told you, oh, at 11 o'clock this morning, there'll be a slight chance. But now it's like 4 o'clock, or now nothing at all.
2: Right.
3: Yeah. Like, which is it?
0: Like, how are you supposed to plan? Anyway, according to this federal employment attorney, this is the reason why. See if you care.
4: Seems many people are saying everyone's weather app is wrong. TikTok's full of people complaining their forecast can't tell them whether it's going to rain anymore, and they're blaming the apps. They're blaming the phones. But it's not the apps. It's not the phones. It might be Doge. Almost every weather app in this country runs on federal data. NOAA data, National Weather Service data, and Doge gutted the source. Here's the damage. About $1.6 billion cut from NOAA's budget. More than 800 NOAA workers gone. Fewer weather balloons going up, the ones that measure air pressure, temperature, humidity, and wind. And a 20-year-old Arctic ice program cut.
0: Oh, no.
2: Uh-oh.
3: Oh,
2: yeah.
0: Like, dude, we spent $1.6 billion on that.
2: I know. Oh, my God.
0: That alone, I mean, look, and we spend money on a lot dumber stuff.
2: Yeah, yeah.
0: But dude, $1.6 billion on sending a weather balloon up, like we still have like a forecast. It might not be the most accurate, close enough.
5: Well, totally. Yeah. Also, have you seen them do this? They have like guys that just drive around in cars and look up at the sky and then report.
0: Yeah.
5: That yep, like
2: it's
5: gives
2: still there.
5: Yeah,
3: what year
5: data
3: is it?
5: to the apps is dumb. I'm sure like eventually with AI it'll become more efficient.
2: Yeah.
5: For sure.
0: Yeah, but like to read the different models and things, but they're saying like to even get the data that feeds the people who are able to make the forecast, forget the people who make the forecast, just the technology is the stuff that they don't have funding for now.
2: Yeah.
0: But I don't know. I fail to care.
2: Right, and I think like the app is different than the local news.
0: Yeah,
2: it's different than, you know, AccuWeather.
0: Yep.
3: Just open
2: whatever.
3: The window.
0: I would like to know which one's the best opinion. Like Apple Maps and Google, people have their opinion. But of all the weather apps, which one's the best?
2: Not
0: weather
2: the
0: Channel?
2: Apple one.
0: The Apple
3: one? Yeah, it's got to be Weather Channel, not Apple.
0: AccuWeather? I have no idea. 877-44-WOODY. 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
1: Morgan, cheers and jeers.
2: Well, this is going to sound lame, but cheers to discipline. Am I right?
3: Sure.
2: Yeah?
4: If you can.
1: Depends on what you're being disciplined about.
2: Exactly. Okay, so I was reading something recently, Woody, and it was a good quote. You'd like it. People think we don't have discipline or only certain people have discipline. I don't think that's true anymore. We all have discipline. It's just, what do we have it towards, right? Some of us are disciplined to drinking every day, right? Or, sure, you know, brushing your teeth. What have you? So I did this little experiment with myself. Like, okay, how long can I go without eating? How long can I go without my phone?
5: Oh, Greg, you've done that.
2: Yeah.
4: Right? Like my limit was, I think, 7 days.
2: Oh, Jesus Christ. Are you serious?
4: Yeah, I was mega anorexic.
2: Oh my God, Greg, that's amazing.
4: It's a good old day.
5: Yeah, congrats.
2: Don't try that at
5: home.
2: Don't
5: listen to Sammy.
2: Congrats.
5: Fat Sammy, I should.
2: So I did like a full day of not eating. I did a full day without my phone, like 24 hours, not on my phone. No texting, nice. No social media, nothing. Whoa. Like that was actually hard, but it felt good afterwards. So cheers to just testing your discipline.
1: Yeah.
2: You know, like
1: yeah.
2: I've been doing little things of like, okay, what can I give up for a day? What would be hard for me to not, you know, look at today?
3: I think that's it's a philosophical thing where you say suffer voluntarily so you don't have to suffer involuntarily.
2: Ooh, yeah.
3: You like that, right?
2: Too. Yeah.
3: Right.
6: It's like Lent. You're doing your own version
3: sure.
6: of Lent.
2: But it's good to like, I don't know, even exercise your brain mm-hmm. in different ways.
3: Yeah.
2: The phone was the hardest one for sure. Okay, jeers to, I hate to say this. This takes a lot of growth and humility, so please give me credit. Jeers to me and O.J. Simpson, because I watched that new documentary. Have y'all seen it?
3: No.
4: I saw the trailer for
1: Juiced?
4: It.
2: Yeah, it's about Juiced, this yeah. undercover show. They had shot tons of episodes.
3: Yeah, it's like a prank show, right?
4: Yeah. Comeback.
1: Yeah, it's hilarious.
2: It was supposed to be a big comeback. The documentary is great. I think it's HBO it's on. But, I'm reconsidering being a fan of O.J.
3: Uh-oh, but you have a tat.
2: I know.
5: What'd he do?
3: What did he do? That's so bad.
2: Well, towards the end of his life, Menace, he was like so, I don't know, desperate for people to like him.
5: Yeah.
2: And it's just a hard watch. It's a great documentary, but I just.
1: So like,
2: I
1: know. What specifically, like, kind of stood out to you?
2: Well, he was a raging alcoholic and allegedly. Was just out of control, allegedly. And then he was just so, he needed cameras around and he would go talk to people and be like, oh, did you get that? Like, they like me, you know?
3: Thirsty
2: like,
3: bitch.
2: And it's people that don't like him. They're just scared to be in front of him, right? Like,
4: why?
2: It's just awkward because
3: they don't want to be allegedly next.
2: Well, I don't want to give away too much, but at one point in this prank show, he was selling used Broncos at a, you know, car lot.
3: Didn't they have like bullet holes in them?
2: Yeah, with the bullet
3: holes. I've seen that before.
2: So, and then he would like talk to girls at a bar and like try and hook up with every girl he ever talked to, like gross. During the show. It was just, I got a bad taste in
5: people
2: my mouth.
5: Morgan's
1: motives. That's what gave you the bad taste.
4: Not so, double murder.
1: It's always interesting where people decide to finally draw a line.
2: God forbid I grow a little
1: bit. It wasn't everything else. It was this new documentary.
2: It made
3: the
2: me
3: prank show was thirsty.
2: Icky, yeah.
5: But if you're under 40, you don't realize how famous he was and how likable he was.
4: Oh, yeah.
3: Nordberg.
1: Yeah. Well, it's like Bill Cosby.
3: Mm-hmm. Oh, you know? America's father.
1: Yeah, like Bill Cosby, O.J. Simpson were so loved. Mm-hmm. And were so, you know, just I don't think iconic.
3: Yeah, mm-hmm.
1: Like they could do no wrong
3: until they could.
1: Yeah,
7: yeah. I don't know about Bill Cosby, but it was always known that OJ was obsessed with being famous.
2: Really?
7: Like, yeah.
2: Well, he was. It's just I'm sure it was easier to swallow when he was like likable, but towards the end of his life, when he was so desperate for like.
3: Yeah, after he wrote a book called If I Did It.
7: Yeah.
2: Yeah. And I think they filmed this before he even wrote that book. So that was him even trying more to like, please like me.
3: Mm-hmm.
5: Well, you gotta think 2006 was right after Jackass, right after the Jamie Kennedy experiment, right during Punk'd. So like prank shows were the thing.
2: Mm-hmm. Yeah, they were actively pranking.
7: And I would have watched the hell out of that.
2: It's a great documentary.
4: Yeah, but he ruined it for you.
2: Oh, but yikes, I felt really yucky. And then I like look down and I see my RIP OJ tattoo and I'm like, oh God, Morgan.
3: LOL OJ.
2: God. I need discipline.
1: But think about how happy you would have made him knowing that you have a tattoo.
2: That's a good point. That's a good point. He would be very happy about that.
1: Yeah, he would have been thrilled.
4: He'd be so honored.
1: Like,
2: he still sees it,
4: he's
2: right?
4: Immortalized in
1: holy mackerel. This lady here has a tattoo.
5: He might knock a photo off the wall or something.
4: Yeah, maybe. You never know.
2: I'm lucky.
1: 877-44 Woody. 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We'll be right back.
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1: Hey. Yeah.
0: 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Text us over to 22987. And in the news, a pair of moms, this is over in England, who have been breastfeeding each other's kids.
2: Why?
0: For 7 years.
3: What the hell?
0: Okay.
4: Come on.
0: You can have your opinion on breastfeeding all by itself. You can also have your opinion on breastfeeding other people's kids. You can also have an opinion on breastfeeding someone till they're 7 years old.
2: I think that's one we have an opinion on.
3: Yeah, that's a bit much.
0: I have an opinion on that and breastfeeding other people's kids.
4: Why would they do that for each
0: that's
4: other?
0: That's weird, too.
4: Like, do your own kid.
0: Yeah, just do your kids.
4: Right, both these friends have their own kids. Yeah. Do your own kid.
0: It started back when one of the moms was babysitting and the baby was crying for a snack. And here they are talking about it now. Again, this is from England. So warning, fun accent ahead.
5: He started crying and she WhatsApped me and was like, oh, he's crying. Like, what should I do? And I was like, well, feed him. It didn't even occur to me because she was breastfeeding already her 7-month-old boy.
6: Right, okay.
5: And it kind of just went as like a sort of convenience thing. And then it was like, it was just a bit of a nothing.
7: The thing is, when you're in the breastfeeding zone, everything slightly changes.
8: You only have to hear a baby cry.

0: Exactly. Yeah. In the supermarket and your boobs explode.
1: It's actually,
0: sad to say.
2: It felt
0: a natural thing to do. Yeah. It didn't feel odd.
2: Yeah.
3: No.
4: Natural. Mean, God bless, but if I had a baby and someone was breastfeeding my kid, I'd be like, excuse you.
2: Yeah.
4: Right. Well, get your poop out of its mouth.
5: Your best friend. I don't know that I would care that much.
2: Yuck.
3: Babies are gross. It's all gross.
2: And super weird. 7 years.
4: That's crazy. That's weird.
6: 84 months.
2: Yeah. So the oh, your baby's beautiful. Yeah, he's 84 months today.
4: Yeah.
3: Oh God.
2: The ladies say it made them closer.
3: Oh, see, weirdo behavior.
2: But the majority of people say it's gross.
4: Yeah.
2: 877-44 Woody. Send us a text over to 22987. It is the Woody Show.

0: Show.
1: Yeah, Morgan was sharing how she watched that new documentary about OJ, and they were covering his time with Juiced, his prank show. And you're right, there were a ton of prank shows that time.
2: Yeah, I don't think Juiced was ever released on the network. I think there was like DVDs maybe, if I recall correctly.
3: I've only seen clips.
1: Yeah, I mean, who was going to pick that show up?
4: Yeah, there wasn't, who's going to touch that?
1: I'm saying there weren't 1,000 streaming services at that time.
5: I'm telling you, Tubi would have picked it up.
1: Oh, yeah.
2: Sure. Sorry, yeah, pay-per-view and DVD in 2006.
4: Pay-per-view.
2: Yep. Pay-per-view.
5: You got Juiced.
4: Yeah.
1: Hey, you got Juiced. Just pranking three kids at an elementary school hospitalized. One of them attempted a prank that went wrong. Student went into their backpack during class and got the fart spray and stunk up the entire place. And the smell was so bad that a bunch of the other students in the room got sick.
2: Really?
1: The school called 911. Emergency crews came in to clear everyone out. They ended up taking three kids to the hospital for respiratory distress.
2: Okay.
6: Because it smelled bad.
2: Right, free day. Oh, if I act hard bad enough, they'll send me out of school.
1: Mm-hmm. Oh, yeah, that's a good... Dude, I would have done that.
2: Yeah, because we've had... I've had every type of fart spray you can imagine.
6: Use it. You never ended up in the hospital? No.
1: The not sulfur ones, I mean, some of those are really bad.
3: The little glass bottle ones?
1: Oh, yeah. It'll turn your stomach, especially if the room is small. Those things stink up a big area.
2: Yeah. When you show taste test or smell test.
1: No. Oh,
2: yep. Fart sprays.
4: Who pukes
1: not
4: first?
1: In here.
6: Is it worse than Sammy?
1: No. Oh, Sammy's actual fart?
4: That's the question.
1: At the Joe Coy show.
6: God,
4: that
6: we went.
4: Well, and that was in an open arena.
6: Right.
4: So.
6: Yeah. Ruined our night.
2: Yeah. It's a sales and branding opportunity for the show.
1: The school said that they located the student and the spray they used. They didn't say if the kid was in any kind of trouble. I would imagine so.
4: Oh, yeah.
1: You get in trouble. There was some kid that, just another story recently, he chewed his sandwich into the shape of a gun and got in trouble.
4: A sandwich gun.
1: Yeah, he took the sandwich, chewed it into the shape of a gun.
4: Yeah, no, it was that a happened Pop-Tart. Pop-Tart too, yeah.
1: That's the story back in the day. This just happened like within the last couple weeks.
4: Good God.
3: Really?
1: Yeah, it was more, like, I know, it's so throwback.
2: Yeah, it's for real.
1: Yeah.
2: First grader.
6: Old timey.
2: With autism, so that you can't.
1: Oh, well.
2: Oh, yeah, there you go.
4: Can't touch him.
1: It's like now you can't say anything about the juror.
4: Mm-hmm. Right.
1: In the Lindsey Clancy because they found out he's black. That whole clip with, what's her name?
4: Gail King.
6: That was strange.
1: It's so weird. Like, why would you have to sit that with that for
4: I'm going to have to sit with that information.
1: If you are preaching about how color doesn't matter, what would that mean that you would have to sit with anything?
2: I'm just not smart enough.
1: Now you have knowledge of, you know, now the race of the juror in question.
4: Mm-hmm.
1: If you truly don't see color or whatever, like, why would you need to sit with that? What should have no bearing on
4: it's a strange response.
6: The pure shock. That's, of it.
2: I don't know how to respond to that in a way that my bosses will like.
4: Yeah.
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8: 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Two massive title fights headline the card, including slap fighting legend Wolverine. 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
1: Welcome to Tuesday, everyone. I hope you've had a great morning. I'm here to kind of like just carry you through the workday. Like, get on my back. Come on. I'll do all the work. just so you feel good.

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1: 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Everything from Def Leppard, AIC, I see the Stones. And you know what? Just to kind of soothe some anxiety, let's do some Patience by Guns N' Roses.
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1: I'm looking at the calendar this week. Yesterday was National Cream-Filled Donut Day. Why does that make me feel weird? 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It's Yellow Ledbetter. Welcome to Tuesday.

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7: Well, hello there, friends. As we continue through your Tuesday, we've got a mix of clouds and sunshine going on, and it's heating up again. I'm telling you, we've got a good old dose of September sizzle happening. And as far as highs later this afternoon, low 90s. Stay cool. The air conditioner is definitely your friend today. I am Georgia meteorologist Holly Strano in the GNN Weather Center.
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1: It looks like Bret Michaels is recovering nicely from all the medical issues and the surgery, so hopefully he can mend those broken bridges with the guys and get on a Poison tour.

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1: Let me throw a little love to Spider-Man Brand New Day. Still strong, still the third highest grossing film of all time. It has not overtaken Endgame yet. Will it? I don't know. I think it's plateaued. We'll see.

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1: I just read that you should be doing 90s trends for this fall. I don't know what that means. Like, watch Friends and Seinfeld? What can you not do now that you did in the 90s? You know what I'm saying?

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1: I love you guys. Hope you're having a great Tuesday. I've got some Kiss news. I mean, they'll never stop dropping something, and they got another release on the way. I'll tell you what it is in two songs.

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1: 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I love you, doll. And I love every time you hit me up and chat with me and you praise the music. Like, you're our biggest cheerleader, and we love you.

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1: I'm just about out of here. I want to let you guys know I love you, and I want to thank you for always letting me just kind of hang out and sit at the table and listen to good rock with you. 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

103. Billy Gibbons doing the narrator parts to Nickelback's Rockstar. Of course, if you saw the video, Wayne Gretzky, Gene Simmons is like, who isn't in that damn thing? It's Nickelback on this Tuesday with a rig.

Columbus rock station Rock 103 in Vegas celebrating their 60th anniversary, man, which is crazy, right? When you think of a band celebrating its 60th, I don't know many bands that have hit that milestone. I'm guessing the Rolling Stones have got to be there, but the Scorpions, faux show. Third Eye Blind, yeah, not even close. Simi Charm Life.

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103. I will see you back here tomorrow, 3 o'clock as always. Big Rig now. We get ready for this weekend. Remember, two networks are going to be showing the iHeartRadio Music Festival this year. So if you don't have Hulu and you're like, ah, crap, well, you've got

Columbus's rock station, Rock 103. If you're a Pink Floyd fan, the British Mint, they just printed solid gold Pink Floyd guitar picks, which is pretty cool. It'll just set you back about $7,700, FYI. Pink Floyd, wish you were here.

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12: Texas quarterback Arch Manning has apologized to ESPN's Holly Rowe after facing backlash for joking about an AI video that showed Longhorns coach Steve Sarkisian slapping her. Manning said there was nothing funny about it, and he knows his words and actions were hurtful. Shoulder inflammation landing the Phillies 14-game winner Jesus Luzardo on the injured list. I'm Frank Aaron.
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0: Columbus's rock station. Last week, Apple introduced the foldable iPhone Duo. It's one giant screen when you unfold it, and there's already accusation that it discriminates. And no, not against people who can't afford the $2,000 price tag, although that's pretty steep. They're saying that it discriminates against left-handed people. Online reviewers claim it's awkward to hold and used for left-handers, just an FYI. Will Apple come out with a left-handed version? Who knows? You know, we just got to wait and see. If they do, we'll keep you posted. Metallica's next.
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